beautiful music. Dangerous rhythm. You kiss while you're dancing. It's continental, very continental.

0: Good evening. My name is Liz, and it's my pleasure to welcome you to the American Adventure. At this time, please silence all electronic devices, and please refrain from videotaping and flash photography. Thank you. And now, we proudly present the American Adventure.
1: America did not exist. Four centuries of work, bloodshed, loneliness, and fear created this land. We built America, and the process made us Americans. A new breed, rooted in all races, stained and tinted with all colors, a singing ethnic anarchy. Then, in a little time, we became more alike than we were different. A new society, not great, but fitted by our very thoughts for greatness. Excuse me, Mr. Twain.
2: What's that?
1: Perhaps you recognize those inspiring words from one of America's great writers.
2: No, Dr. Franklin, I don't recall writing anything like that.
1: Oh my, of course not. They're from the pen of John Steinbeck, back in the 20th century. Why, it seems he has nearly the same spirit as the founding fathers themselves.
2: Well, listen to the proud elder statesman.
1: Mr. Twain, pride is one of our national passions. Even those who overcome it are proud of their humility.
2: Easy now. I was born modest. Fortunately, wore off. Dr. Franklin is our genuine American antique. I suppose our story begins with you.
1: Actually, this started long before even my time. It started when dreams and visions of a new world were shrouded in the myths and legends of an old world. Finally, through those early mists of uncertainty, sailed the first great adventurers. This tiny ship is the Mayflower, carrying pilgrims in search of their dream, the dream of religious freedom. So, if you pardon an old man's pride, for me, this is

0: was the struggle for survival that gained but a tiny toehold in a vast, untamed wilderness. In the decades that followed, a new challenge began to emerge. We were growing more and more apart from the mother country. Passion began to govern, and she never governed as wisely.
1: Liberty and the pursuit of happiness. And to secure

I shall spend another night there. At least, you can choose me. There's not a dozen left, but I'll say that. Don't tell me. Tell the good general then. Tell him that half his camp has got typhus, smallpox, or dysentery. And there be not a ration amongst us. Now, we can forage for Hecrinus. Aye, while the English overindulge in Harbor Philadelphia's fine food and drink. It is a strange war we shall do, George Washington. Congress sleeps warmly in York. And the Britons are here in Philadelphia.

0: We, the people, prevail and achieve perhaps our greatest dream. 13 very different colonies became the United States of America. And we were free to become an entire nation of dreamers and doers.
1: Westward bound, Dr. Franklin, the new frontier.
0: To the age.

0: founding fathers gave us a pretty good start, don't you know? We still had some things to learn the hard way. Seems a whole bunch of folks found out we, the people, didn't yet mean all the people. Folks like Frederick Douglass.
1: Even amidst the cricket song here among Mark Twain's beloved Mississippi, I hear the noise of chains and the crack of the whip. Yet, there is hope. Hope born from the words of Harriet Beecher Stowe. Uncle Tom's Cabin has given our nation a key, which can unlock the slave prison to millions. Anti-slavery. Hope born from the words of Harriet Beecher Stowe. Uncle Tom's Cabin has given our nation a key, which can unlock the slave prison to millions. Anti-slavery is no longer a thing to be prevented. It is growing.

0: Bob, he's gonna make a real good Philly Yankee. We got a good call, Johnny Drill.
1: Quiet, both of you. You're gonna ruin Bob's birthday.
2: No, no. 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

0: war ended, the time had come to rebuild our shattered nation. And a new wave of immigrants would help us do it. From around the world they came, these new Americans. 1,000 noble curves from Paramelda, all pouring into one. Seems there was a new dawn coming to the American adventure.
1: Enough! 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
0: The wisdom of the great Chief Joseph reminded us once again of our long, painful journey to the frontiers of human.
2: Libraries, and be thus grand.

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0: like Teddy Roosevelt, an outspoken activist, John Muir, to get our attention.
1: Beautiful. Bully, beautiful. Those balls are magnificent.
2: I was the president. But it won't last if the timber thieves have their way.
1: John, you may be right. The country's growth is putting a tremendous demand on our resources.
2: Any fool can destroy trees. Why, for more than 3,000 years, God has cared for our giant sequoias, saved them from drought, disease, avalanches, and floods. But he cannot save them from fools.
1: Now, John, you know I can't ask Mumbridge to stop completely.
2: All I ask is that we stop massive destruction. What will our children inherit? Seedlings?
1: Of course not. I realize we're not building this country for a generation alone. I know we've got to expand our cars.
2: Then start it here and now. Make this valley a part of Yosemite National Park.
0: Well, I guess we needed those national parks. Seems the simple life of my day was slipping away. Ready or not, we were soon trying.

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1: Brick and rivet and lime. Once I built a tower, now it's done. Brother, can you spare a dime?
2: Spare a dime? Sure. Buy four of the apples and I'll loan you back to 10 cents.
3: Hey, Sam. I heard tell there's New York millionaires are selling apples too.
2: You mean ex-millionaires, don't you?
4: Hey, it looks like the storm is finally letting up. Yeah, maybe the Sunday drivers will come out and hunt for gas.
5: Ain't many folks will pay no 18 cents a gallon.
2: Hey, this fellas, old FDR's been in all the way.
6: This great nation will endure, as it has endured, will revive, and will prosper. So first of all, let me assert my firm belief that the only thing we have to fear is fear itself.
2: Yeah, so hope he's right. Folks can use a little prosperity around these parts.
7: Yes, sir. Before this depression, we sure had enjoyed special blessings.
3: Oh,
7: but you know, it seems to me that we was a mighty cocky nation. We begun to believe that the height of civilization was an automobile, a radio, and a bathtub. Of course, now we're a whole lot smarter. Now Congress wants to trim down the Navy so it'll fit into the bathtub too. You know, it seems to me like we're the only nation in the world that waits till we get into the war before we start getting ready for it.
8: Yesterday, December 7th, 1944.

Hello.

Christ.

0: Well, Mr. Twain, what do you think of our America now?
1: I think the Founding Fathers never dreamed of an America like this.
0: No, of course not. We weren't dreamers, we were visionaries. That is why our Constitution withstands the rigors of time.
1: Easy now, Dr. Franklin. This nation's still just a youngster, don't you know? Why, some countries have been around for 50 centuries. We're barely into a third.
0: That's true. But look what we've accomplished in that tiny span of time.
1: My dear Doctor, earlier you found John Steinbeck so inspiring. And he also sounded this morning. We now face the danger which in the past has been the most destructive to the human success.

Mr. Twain, the golden age never was the present age. But with human liberty, we can fulfill the promise and need of America. To everyone a chance, William Thomas Wolfe. To all people, regardless of their birth, the right to live, to work, to be themselves, and to become whatever their visions can combine to make them. This is the promise of America. Mr. Twain, it is easy to see, hard to foresee, but I foresee the American adventure to continue a long, long time.

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And now, Professor Levere, if you please, the overture.

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We have a very delightful show for you, and, well, we just hope that you're going to enjoy it. You know, we really get some characters out here in the wild frontier, and some of them get pretty fresh, too, if you know what I mean. 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A miner from the Klondike came a-strollin' in the place with nuggets in his knapsack and whiskers on his face. He said, "A kiss I crave," and I said, "Sir, not till you shave."

0: And now, with great pleasure, I'd like to present once again that silver tone tenor, Mr. Donald Novus.
1: Thank you very much, Slewfoot Sue. Professor Levere, if you please, sir. 3 years ago, this very day, I left the port of Cork, and on a ship from Old Erin's Isle, I landed

me with a smile. There are faces there I've surely forgot, have been so long away. But me mother will introduce us all, and this to me she'll say: shake hands with your Uncle Mike, me boy, shake hands with your sister Kate, and there's the girl you used to swing down on the garden gate. Shake hands with all of the neighbours and kiss the Colleens all. You're as welcome as the flowers in May to dear old Donegal. Gave a party when I came back, and they came from near and far, and the road was lined for near a mile with Irish jaunting car, and the Pepsi flowed like buttermilk to fill our hearts with joy, and the pipers played an Irish reel to greet the Yankee boy. So tomorrow off to the church I'll go, and wedded I will be to me pretty little Colleen, sweet Biddy McGee. For Biddy was true and faithful to her bonnie o' the sea, and we'll join the harp and shamrocks for the Stars of Liberty. There came Brannigan, Flanagan, Milligan, Gilligan, Duffy, McCuffy, Malarkey, Mahone, Rafferty, Lafferty, Donnelly, Connolly, Dooley, O'Hooley, Muldowney, Malone, Colonna, O'Hona, O'Lanahan, Shanahan, Fagan, O'Hagan, O'Hoolahan, Flynn, Rafferty, Lafferty, Donnelly, Connolly, Kelly, O'Skelly, McGinnis, McGinn. Shake the hand of me Uncle Mike, the hand of me sister Kate. I'll hug and I'll squeeze as much as I please the girl in the garden gate. We'll invite all of the neighbors to the wedding.

Thank you very much. Well, friends, somewhere in this world lives a little chap about 3 inches high, and he's called a leprechaun. A leprechaun. Now, leprechauns are beautiful Kelly green. They have little pointed ears that stick up like this with tufts of hair on the end, a little cap that goes over and down like that with a silver bell on the end of it, and their shoes turn up at the toes, and each toe has a little tinkling silver bell on it. And these leprechauns go all over the world doing good for people. That's all they live for. So once upon a time, a little boy read in a wonderful book that there are such things as leprechauns, and he goes in search of them. Now let's see what happens to him, shall we, in a song called The Leprechaun's Lullaby. A little boy read in a wonderful book, bickety-backety book, that fairy folk dwell in a dell by the brook, brickety-brackety brook. So he hurried right off, fast his short legs could walk. 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I'll find him, says he, and we'll have a good talk. 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

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He got it to tick, but it just wouldn't tock. 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

0: Thank you so much.
1: Ladies and gentlemen.
0: Now, just a moment here, you.
2: Say, do you like dogs?
0: I love dogs,
2: everybody,
0: yes.
2: Everybody out, it's all right. He likes dogs.
3: It's my own breed.
2: I got a real sick friend here. Is there anything you can do with a real sick friend?
0: Yes. I beg your pardon, sir.
2: You ought to be ashamed of yourself going around begging. You're old enough to steal. Ladies and gentlemen, I have here...
0: Son, there's a show going on here, can't
2: As
0: you tell
2: As of now, me? There is. I've arrived.
0: Flowers for me. Well,
2: Ladies
0: thank
2: and gentlemen,
0: you. Son, who are you? What's your name, by the way?
2: I'm Wally Bogue, that loud, long, lean, loquacious, sometimes laconic lunatic who loves to deal, delve, and dabble in delirious dialogue and dynamic dissertations, or in other words, I'm a traveling salesman.
0: Well, bless you, my boy. Make yourself to home and sell the wonderful people in the audience what you have in the big carpet bag there, and I wish you the best of luck.
2: You're a grand lad, Mr. Novus. I just got off stagecoach from Chicago. I gotta catch that steamboat to St. Louis. I have a lot of things I want to sell you, so let's proceed with what we have to do. That rhyme with St. Louis, I hope you notice I put a great deal of thought in that. We'll see what we have. My friends, you see, I also am a doctor. What a bore. These implements will give you all a clue. And I sing too. And if sometimes I chance to lose a patient, it's all right if I lose a patient because I'm an undertaker too. Meanwhile, back at the ranch. It's a chicken ranch, you fool. You. Very good. I like it. Lay it. That's a pretty tall chicken, wasn't that?
4: Yeah, he was.
2: He sure was. We're having fun. Join us. Meanwhile, back at the ranch, the lone stranger's having trouble with Tonto. We just found out that Kinosabi means meathead. Everybody out now, come on. There we are. Now, here's everyone's delight, the greatest in creation. And folks, we guarantee this drink has really swept the nation. Roll it, folks. Pepsi-Cola right there. This thing will never sell. I had an uncle who used to see elephants when he was drunk. He was a character, my uncle. He was a kleptomaniac. That's a person who finds things before you lose them. But he's reformed now. He only steals things to begin with A watch, A car, A purse, A wallet. Ava Gardner. Did you hear about the little rabbit who washed his hair and couldn't do a thing with her? Wake up. Some of you are listening. Actually, I have a French poodle. I had to sell my dog. He ran in front of a streetcar and I cut off his tail. I sold him wholesale. I couldn't retail him. Perhaps you're right. Once you meet the latest secret weapon. These are bagpipes. Some people have other names for them, like, oh, no, or not that, but they're bagpipes. And I'm going to endeavor to play them if it kills you. If you want to laugh, go ahead. If you want to leave, the doors are locked. For my first number, I play by ear. 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Oh, that's a semi-funny. My first number, a little song entitled, A Girl Next Door Lived the Life of a Dog, So I Called Her Rover. Shouldn't have. To retread. I'll give it a pill. Maybe that'll help. Actually, I would like to play. I would like to play. I've got to. A little song entitled, When They Operated on Father, They Opened Mother's Mail. And I think you'll like it, too. You see, it was my father they operated on when they opened mother's mail. And you don't really care, do you? Father cared. You see, the nurse... No, I better not.

lot of people said, Wally, is it possible to play a melody on the bagpipes? Is it possible to play a melody on the bagpipes? No, it isn't. But I'd like to endeavor to play Swanee River on the Scotch bagpipes, and let's all sing it together in cha-cha time.

0: because I wasn't home when they operated on Father. 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Should we try once again? I just got off stagecoach from Chicago. I still had to catch that steamboat to St. Louis. I hope you like the things I had to sell you because I just finished.
1: Listen to the extra close harmonies of that famous barbershop quartet, the Main Street Melodeers.

0: we'd like to tell you the story of the roughest, toughest, rootin' tootin' shootin'est cowboy in the whole wide world. And incidentally, he's my boyfriend, Pecos Bill. Pecos Bill was quite a cowboy down in Texas. He was the western Superman, to say the least. He was the roughest, toughest critter never known to be a quitter, 'cause he never had no fearful man nor beast.
1: So you can squid out west of the Alamo.
2: Must have been must have been 9 years ago they operated on father right. Now once there was a drought that spread all over Texas. So to sunny California he did go.

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When he caught them crooked villains, he knocked out all their fillings. And that is why there's gold in them hills. Oh,

0: Mars and was no less to the Alamo.
1: Now, old Billy swam the ocean clear to Paris, and he saw them can-can dancers in Paris. That

The universe we know is one of dynamic forces, its heartbeat sending a constant flow of energy coursing through the vastness.

This energy is never destroyed, nor is new energy created. But energy is perceived in different forms. Within the atoms of all matter, on a level most infinitesimal yet most powerful, is nuclear energy.

In the world around us, there is constant motion. And in this motion, there is mechanical energy. Unleashed in the motion of molecules themselves is heat energy.

We long observed with fascination the interplay of these elemental forms of energy, noting that certain forms often changed into others,

Then, through the genius of the human mind, came the realization that energy could be harnessed and made to work for us. Energy locked in Earth's vast forests was put to use. Fire became both friend and tool. The unbridled winds were captured. The flows of mighty rivers were tapped. For centuries, we depended on these three resources alone. Then, only a little while ago, we learned to use the energy locked in fossil fuels. In coal. In oil and natural gas. The energy from these fuels has dramatically advanced civilization.

sooner or later, present resources will not be sufficient for the world's energy needs. Only by understanding energy in its various forms, the universe of energy, can we build a transition to a better tomorrow.

0: time, feel free to select any open row to the right or to the left. Just going to vote, you can select any open row to the right or left, but please don't open the closed doors at the rear of the theater. These are reserved for mobility impaired guests, and their parties are regular. We do ask that you select the closest open row to the right or left, slide as far into it as you can, but please don't open closed doors at the rear of the theater. These are reserved for mobility impaired guests, and their parties are only anywhere to sit there, and you know where to go. Now, folks, those of you who've yet to be seated, if you can't find seating at the rear, just continue moving forward. There's plenty of seating up towards the center in front of the theater, but once again, please don't open the closed doors at the rear of the theater.
1: No, I'm going to

each other, capturing the sun's energy for themselves. As death comes, there begins a ceaseless silent snowfall for human matter, drifting downward with other sediments, accumulating layer after layer on the ocean floor. Finally, time, heat, and pressure transform the sediments into shale, entombing countless remains of marine life. Eons of time pass. The shale is buried still more deeply, and its organic material transformed into oil and gas. These fossil fuels then begin to creep into surrounding layers of more permeable rock. The endless friction of the Earth's crust causes these strata to be folded and broken, sometimes trapped in oil and gas in a porous rock. On the surface, vast new forms of plant life take root. As sunlight floods the lush primeval forests, every plant and tree captures its energy. In an ageless cycle of life, these living things too return. Over a

0: back, folks, to the 20th century. As you have seen, the Mesozoic era was a time of violent geologic activity. For 100 million years, the Earth was torn by natural forces. Vast amounts of organic material were trapped deep inside the Earth. And over millions of years, it was transformed into the fossil fuels we use today. These monitors behind the operating console show current and future energy resources around the world. Among them are fossil fuels, nuclear, hydroelectric, geothermal, wind, and solar. Your traveling theater vehicles are partially powered by the sun. The solar cells on this building's roof help recharge batteries in the vehicles when they're stopped. Computers guide the vehicles along a wire that is just an eighth of an inch thick. The maps highlight locations that we'll visit during the next part of our journey. We'll travel from the Alaska frontier to the North Sea to the Mideast. We'll explore potential energy sources for the near and distant future. Now that you've experienced the dramatic forces that created today's fossil fuels, let's continue our journey through the universe of energy.
1: Increase clearance to 100% tracking.
0: Pouring down on us like an endless rain. Sometime in the next century, its immense power may be economically harnessed, and sunlight itself will become one of the

same. A far different form of energy is coming from some parched regions of the globe, like the Middle East. Stretching across the hot desert sands, massive pipelines carry petroleum to the edge of the sea. It is a supply that is not

factories must depend on the uncertainties of imported oil until the big breakthroughs finally happen. But the world can't simply park its cars or turn off its lights until that day. We must continue to conserve and extend today's energy sources and develop a broad mix of alternatives for the future. Already, current supplies are being stretched through the use of heat-sensing monitors and other new systems which help increase energy conservation. At the same time, special oil recovery techniques are helping to bring older fields back to life. Even so, the world is continuing to diminish today's known reserves. The energy search must go on to help us bridge to the future. Out in space, high in the sky, satellites scan the face of the Earth, helping to find new oil and gas deposits. Seismic crews record echoes to pinpoint new locations. The best hopes for finding major new supplies often lie in some of the world's most remote environments, sometimes miles below the ocean floor. On land, these great drilling platforms would dwarf all of the world's tallest buildings. As complex, massive island communities surviving in often treacherous waters like the chilling, windswept North Sea. The deep water search is now pushing still deeper. Here, a new breed of remote-controlled ocean floor units will bring up oil and gas once inaccessible. The job of transporting fossil fuels has its own challenges. Near the top of the world, at Prudhoe Bay, Alaska, is the largest oil field in North America. The Trans-Alaska Pipeline begins here. A $9 billion energy highway stretching 800 miles over and under the rugged frontier. Provide energy in the form of synthetic gas and liquids. Synthetic oil is already being produced from these vast Canadian tar sands. Oil shale, the rock that burns. Located in the western United States, it is one of the greatest syn fuel resources. Smaller quantities of syn fuel may be derived from a pesky river-clogging weed, the water hyacinth, along with grains, recycled wastes, and other biomass resources. Coal, perhaps the most abundant of fossil fuels. It is mined primarily to generate electricity, a growing demand for the years ahead. And one day, it too may yield large amounts of synthetic oil and gas.

energy equivalent to more than twice the Middle East oil supply. Sometimes coal is hidden deep in the earth. Other times, it lies near the surface. Here, the overlying soil and rock must first be removed to reveal the coal deposits below. Then it is replaced and replanted, a massive reclamation project to help bring the land back to life. Another environmental demand on coal is also important. While some is clean burning, some requires precipitators, wet scrubbers, and other new technologies, costly but necessary systems designed to reduce emissions to harmless water vapor. Other sources, even small ones, may also help meet tomorrow's growing demand for electricity. From the Earth's great underground cauldron, the power of geothermal steam.

from the restless sea, power from driving waves, tides, and changing temperatures. And from the awesome force of moving and falling water, hydroelectric power. Nuclear energy, controversial but still a significant source of electricity. Chicago, for example, gets more than half its electric power from nuclear plants. And around the world, France, Germany, Japan, and many other nations are continuing to develop nuclear power as part of their energy bridge to the future. Some countries are also moving ahead with a new process, the breeder reactor, which actually creates more fuel as it operates. Within 2 decades, nuclear energy will probably contribute about a fourth

cost of converting sunlight directly into electricity. Epcot's Energy Pavilion provides a showcase for today's solar technology. More than 80,000 photovoltaic cells have been installed on the roof. When exposed to sunlight, they generate electric current to help power your traveling theater cars. So, in a sense, you've been riding on sunshine throughout our show. In our ever-changing world, the road to tomorrow's energy is indeed long, complex, and challenging. It demands the development and wise use of today's energy resources. It calls for practical and affordable new sources for tomorrow. And it will require the combined efforts of science, industry,

0: When you think about it, there's so much in life worth celebrating. Birthdays, anniversaries, reunions, or any of life's most special moments. 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So, during 2009, Disney Parks will make it easier for you to light up any celebration in wonderful Disney style. 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
1: There's so many reasons why.
0: This is the year to gather with all the people who make you the happiest to celebrate any special moment in your life. And this DVD will show you how to make it all come true. Simply watch and decide, what will you celebrate at Disney Parks, where dreams come true.

0: There's a place in everyone's imagination where dreams live. Luckily, there's also a place where they come true. Walt Disney World Resort, a world of adventure for everyone of every age, where happily ever after happens every day, where magical celebrations are magically magnified and amazing things happen simply to put a smile on the face of a child. Come along with us and escape into a place where parks of pure imagination delight every sense, and where exquisite resorts invite you to wake up in the middle of a dream.
1: What do you dream about?
2: 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I dream about you.
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7: Elbow, elbow, wrist, wrist, pearls.
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0: For anyone who's ever dreamed of being a pirate, for every little girl who knows she's a princess, for travelers to Tomorrowland, and for kids of Neverland, for those who believe in make-believe, and for those who just want to let go, welcome to the place where elephants fly, teacups dance, and princesses are really real. Welcome slews of celebrations that make your celebrations real. Welcome to the Magic Kingdom, where fantasy reigns.
9: Being able to escort Cinderella to a little girl, and I say Cinderella, it's just, doesn't she look just like you when you were a little girl? And it just makes little girls feel so good inside, and it's brought parents to tears to watch the bonding that the two have together.
0: This is the place where magic happens every day. Just over this bridge lies a place called Fantasyland, where the air is sweet with pixie dust, where old friends wait to be met for the first time, where the world isn't so big after all. The place where you learn you never have to grow up if you don't want to. The place where enchanted horses await the beck and call of each little prince and princess. And the place where magic meets sight and sound with a fill of characters of Disney past and present. Now, off you go, over the next bridge, and there awaits Frontierland. Here in the Great Frontier, you're a short boat trip away from the caves and treehouse of Tom Sawyer Island. Here is where the two-step kicks into gear. Here, steamboats are ready for boarding for a trip down the rivers of America. This Great Frontier is certainly no stranger to classic thrills either. Individually, these classics go by the names of Big Thunder Mountain Railroad and Splash Mountain. Perhaps you've heard of them. And the brave adventurers who best them all in a delightful double dare simply call them the Mountains of the Magic Kingdom. This is the Great American Frontier.
9: I love it when people come off Splash Mountain. They're having a great time and they're all just wet. I love the reaction, especially the kids that come off. They just now saw a cartoon, but it was live action right in front of their face. So it's a great feeling to see that.
10: Good evening.
0: And nobody should forget to stop by the Haunted Mansion just next door and visit the happy haunts that have recently spruced up the place. In this kingdom, there's another bridge that leads to enchantment of an adventurous sort. Step into Adventureland. From flying carpets that soar through the skies of Agrabah to enchanted tiki rooms and cruises through the rivers of the treacherous jungles. And home to classic pirates that playfully pillage on their quest for riches. But beware. Captain Jack Sparrow is now part of this wild crew. Now over this bridge we go as another fantasy unfolds in Tomorrowland, where space rangers fight to save the galaxy. Where the astronauts of tomorrow pilot their own spaceships.
4: And where the racers of tomorrow first take the wheel.
9: It's not every day that you can be blasted off into space, and it's not every day that you can help catch the elusive Stitch or help save the universe from the evil Emperor Zurg. So I definitely can help create dreams by giving back to these kids and hoping that they have the same kind of magical experiences that I had when I was younger. It makes me really proud inside.
0: So there you are, a peek at where the heart of the enchantment lives. But before you leave, perhaps you should behold one last wish. Or better said, wishes. The magical finale that paints a mesmerizing story in the Magic Kingdom sky.
11: I would do anything to help them out, to make their dream come true. And it makes me feel satisfied and happy. And that's what I'm trying to do every day. Just make their dream come true.
12: I would love to be able to maybe just once take off on one of those gliders.
13: I definitely want to fly. Doesn't everybody want to fly?
5: I dream I could swim like a fish.
14: And I really wanted to be an astronaut.
15: An astronaut.
16: One, blast off!
17: Yeah! I like to learn about new places, and I like to travel and just to see new things.
18: And it's fun.
0: Imagine a place where the imagination is entertained like a king. Where out of this world is well within reach. Where flying high isn't that tall of an order. Imagine racing into new thrills and tapping every sense to its fullest. Imagine traveling around the world with no more effort than traveling around the block. Imagine a tour of the oceans, courtesy of some of its most famous fans. Imagine not having to imagine any of it, and you've just entered Epcot.
9: Flying is one of my most common dreams. I think it is for a lot of people.
19: We actually have the possibility to give people the option that they can actually fly. They can make their dreams a reality, and that's a great feeling.
0: For anyone who's ever dreamed of flying through the air, really flying, feeling the wind rush past your face, swooping and diving and having a bird's eye view of our world below, today is the day your dream comes true. Today you experience soaring.
19: The kids, they come home and they're like, I flew, I went flying, I went on soaring. Very exciting.
0: Astronauts, thrill seekers, there's a little of that in all of us, but only a handful of people really know what it's like to feel the bassy rumble when the boosters ignite. What it looks like when the gantry gives way to a blue sky, to be sucked down into the seat and blast off into outer space. Until now, the countdown is on for Mission Space. You've taken to the skies, even outer space. Adventures earthly creatures don't exactly get to do every day. So let's not stop just yet. Not when Nemo and his friends are calling. Prepare to dive deep into the home of the creatures of the Great Blue and find favorite characters swimming side by side. And while you're at it, why not sit down and have a chat with one of them? You do talk turtle, don't you?
20: Certainly do!
0: There are plenty more hellos and olas to share throughout this friendly place. Children play along with favorite friends. And little corners of the world are devoted to some very big imaginations. Who hasn't dreamt of traveling the world, experiencing far-off lands, talking to the people, taking part in the traditions, tasting the food, experiencing their hospitality? Well, imagine a place where the miles between each great country around the world become merely footsteps, where a trip from Italy to Japan is no more than a short walk. No passport necessary. Only your sense of adventure. Welcome to World Showcase.
15: I love Epcot. I think it's a perfect place for all the people that they can see the different countries. They can see about Japan, Italy, Canada, France. Today can make one of their favorite dreams to see all around the world, to see that their sueños, their dreams, can always come through.
0: It's the end of an amazing day. How do you celebrate? Well, imagine if all the countries from around the world came together and put on a show. A celebration of sight and sound. Look up, and the night sky becomes alive with illuminations, reflections of Earth.
16: That's probably the best reward I think I could ever have, is knowing that a guest have fulfilled their dreams of coming to Disney and having the real Disney experience.

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0: I like that. Speed rocks. 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
6: For everyone who has been forever taken aback and reeled in by the magical world of Hollywood, the grandeur and delight of the movies, the excitement of TV, and the enchantment and spectacle of Broadway, prepare to be swept down the red carpet and immersed in the glitz, glamour, and thrills of Tinseltown. 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
6: 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Again and again, it's never the same twice. Do you like to watch thrillers? Well, here, you star in one. Watch your step as you make your way through the mist and towards the abandoned Hollywood Hotel. Or as people here call it, the Twilight Zone Tower of Terror. When you're at the epicenter of action, the thrills are like molecules buzzing in the air everywhere around you. Or better yet, like motorcycles and souped-up stunt cars buzzing everywhere around you. Thrill seekers often find themselves on the edge of their seats, hearts racing, their minds revved and ready for the spectacular. Here, their faces are warmed by the blaze of true excitement. Buckle up as we present Lights, Motors, Action, Extreme Stunt Show. The road trip of your life awaits you here at Disney's Hollywood Studios as well. Fancy yourself a rock star? Ready to escape this G-force free life that you've been living in? Well then, friends, strap in and rock on for a little 0 to 60 in 2.8 seconds. Zippity-doo-dah indeed. One of the beauties of Hollywood is its glamour for all ages. The big stars of the little minds, like your friends at Playhouse Disney. It's that laugh, that song, that play that lifts a little one up and gives them a moment or a friend and a song to sing. It glitters in the eyes of the truly young at heart, the young at mind. And it pours out into the streets as a block party bash, interactive street spectacular, winding its way through the park and making several stops into your imagination.
3: Watching the expressions on the children's faces is priceless. The little girls, when they see Belle, they're just like, they become that character. The boys, they first become Gaston because he is so muscular, but then when the Beast turns back into the prince, now everybody wants to be the prince. And it's just great because you see them doing their gestures, and it's just fun to watch them have a great day.
6: Every great Hollywood story has its finale. Done right, it can be brilliant, extraordinary, or better said, fantastic.

0: like to dream of adventure.
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5: I used to have dreams that dinosaurs attacked my school. This is weird and strange.
0: I love adventure. I wouldn't have it any other way.
6: Journey to a place where your imagination is your passport and your destination, other worlds. Where in one you can roar like the king of all beasts or swing your majestic trunk and sound your trumpet across the great plains of Mother Africa. In another, you're transported back 65 million years to come face to face with prehistoric beasts, both fierce and friendly. A great tree marks the center of this wild world, and within it, creepy, comical creatures entertain you into a whole nother dimension. Travel to a far eastern kingdom filled with spectacular creatures, both real and legendary. And transport yourself to a stage where the circle of life lives, laughs, and sings to its friends, the adventurers who've journeyed here. Disney's Animal Kingdom Park.
7: It's nice to see kids get excited and say that they like animals. And there are many kids that tell me that they know already that they want to be an animal keeper. And that's just very satisfying for me to see that I've played a part in sharing my dream with them. And hopefully they'll continue on to fulfill that dream for themselves.
6: Finding Nemo, the musical, swims and dances and prances in a wave of colorful adventure with your favorite Nemo characters. Today's journey continues in Asia, where a wild river awaits to whisk you through its banks, and the local wildlife calls out to its visitors, where the ruins are home to tigers, but they aren't the fiercest encounter you will have. For in the distance awaits the biggest adventure ever to perch on the Disney horizon, Expedition Everest. It is here that travelers take on the treacherous terrain of the towering Forbidden Mountain in this high-altitude, high-speed train adventure. An adventure which holds many surprises, one in particular, the legendary Guardian of the Mountain, the one who sees travelers more like trespassers. Beware,

0: At Expedition Everest, I had a little boy, and he rode on Everest. He had an incredible time. Later in his vacation, he approached me, and he was like, Steven, do you remember me? And I did. And it was so good to see him. He brought a big smile to my face. Well, later he was getting into the train, and another cast member was checking his lap bar, and he asked him, he said, hey, do you know Steven? And he said, yeah, he's my friend. And then the little boy responded by saying, you know, Steven's my friend too. And it's so cool, no matter where this kid goes, he always knows that he's got a friend at Disney World.
1: Here in this kingdom, there's a path that leads to a fantastically festive journey. Along the way, you might even see some familiar faces posted up at their camp and eager to give you a hug. Continue down the path, and under a magical pavilion awaits a great theater in the round. And within it, a true tribal celebration. Prepare to be swept away on a magical musical storytelling adventure with some of your favorite friends as you take part in one of the most moving celebrations ever created. Festival of the Lion King. Every day in this enchanted wild kingdom, the journey goes on its own journey all throughout the lands, led by one of the greatest explorers himself and a cast of classic characters.
2: Making dreams come true makes me feel happy, makes me smile, makes me feel excited to see someone else excited. When Mickey's Jam and Jungle Parade comes by, it gets me in the mood to sing and dance, and I get to interact with the guests and sing and dance along with them as well.
1: Your final journey here lies in the land just through the African village of Harambe. It is here that you will find Kilimanjaro Safaris.
3: I had this one man who came up to me and he said, I've been in safaris in Africa, and actually in Africa, and definitely yours is the best one I've been on. And for him to tell me that, that's like he made my dream come true.
1: Climb aboard your vehicle and you're off for a ramble through the breathtakingly wild African savanna, home to extraordinary creatures like rhinos, crocs, cheetahs, giraffes, and hippos, all of whom are under the vigilant watch and rule of the mighty king.

0: Beyond the theme parks, there's so many more dreams waiting to come true for you. Little touches that can turn your vacation into a dream vacation. And your time at Disney will be filled with them. Included in the menu of this DVD are several features that will help make planning your first family Disney vacation easy, as well as some great features on all there is to do here. Choose What Will You Celebrate in the menu of this DVD to discover how to magnify the magic of birthdays, anniversaries, reunions, personal triumphs, new beginnings, and other magical moments. 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
1: I always thought that Disney would be so cool, and it is.
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0: 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I felt like I was home, to be honest.
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0: 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It's magical for everyone.

0: Imagine celebrating a birthday in a land of pure magic, marking your anniversary in a fairy tale kingdom come true, or reuniting with friends and family in a place where everyone gets to be a kid again. 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
0: 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We'll make any of your celebrations even more memorable with experiences that are absolutely amazing, like marking an anniversary or family reunion with an evening cruise around the Seven Seas Lagoon that provides the perfect viewing location for Magic Kingdom fireworks.
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2: 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I mean, all the glitz, the glamour, and it is in your face.
3: The American Idol Experience provides select guests with the opportunity to see if they have what it takes to audition and sing on stage in front of a live studio audience. And of course, the audience gets to be a part of the action because they are responsible for voting for their favorite guest performer. And if that sounds cool, check this out. The singer receiving the greatest number of votes by the finale show audience at the end of the day will receive a dream ticket. And that is for a reservation to sing at an actual regional audition for the American Idol TV show. Pretty cool. When the guests leave the show, they're gonna say, "I know what it was like to experience being there. I mean, wow, what an experience."
1: If you would like to participate in an American Idol Experience audition, be sure to check out these requirements. And if you want to know more about the American Idol Experience, visit DisneyWorld.com/idol often to learn about the audition process, the attraction, and any updates. Next up, your celebration is joined by Woody and the gang from Disney Pixar's Toy Story films as you take aim and ride an amazing interactive 4D attraction.
4: Toy Story Mania is based on the classic carnival games that we know and love, the ring toss, the dart toss. Only now, we put them into the Toy Story world. And the Toy Story characters have invited you and your friends and family to come and play together. We have a full-size Mr. Potato Head, and he invites you to come and play. He'll have fun with you. He'll talk to you in real time. He'll get you excited about playing the game. Shrunk down to a size of a toy, you ride in a special toy vehicle, you put on 3D glasses, and you aim with a spring action shooter at all of these targets that react in real time to you. Every time your vehicle stops in front of a new scene, it's a new game. So one scene might be a balloon pop with Bo Peep. One scene might be a ring toss with the Little Green Men. Another scene might be a Western target shootout with Woody and Jesse and Bullseye. The Toy Story characters are there with you in every game to help you play. And depending on what you do and how you play, the whole game might change. You might hit a hidden target that changes the entire scene. And every scene is different. Every game is different. This ride is so much fun. So the family can have fun together, and that's what we're all about. A chance for parents and kids and grandparents, teens, to all come together and have a great experience.
1: In the Magic Kingdom Park, Tomorrowland has welcomed Monsters, Inc. Laugh Floor, an interactive live show led by Mike Wazowski that's sure to add a load of laughter to any special day.
5: Mike Wazowski had this great idea, which was instead of going from closet to closet, he would build a comedy theater and collect all the human laughter all at one time. One of the cool things that guests get to do as they're waiting for the show is think up a great joke, text it into the monsters, and if they come up with a really good one, their joke will be used in the show. Mike is the master of ceremonies. He introduces each new act as it comes on. Now, the monsters are not expert comedians. They're new at this, right? And so guests entering the theater discover that they get to talk to monsters and the monsters talk to them. In the process, they develop this wonderful piece of entertainment that's fun, it's funny, and they just have a great time.
1: At Epcot, celebrate the makeover of one of Disney's most famous icons. You've never seen Spaceship Earth like this.
6: In the reimagined Spaceship Earth, we really want to remind people, especially kids, that every day they're inventing the future. So we're going to take you all the way back to the beginning of time, where you see how each generation created the future for the next generation, from the caves to the cosmos. Every scene will be fresh and new. Even if you've ridden Spaceship Earth 100 times before, you'll see something new in the scenes that you know and love. New costumes, new props, new makeup. There are also completely new scenes. There's a mainframe computer scene that we take you through in the 1960s. We really think it'll be fun for kids to see where the tiny little computers that they work on today came from. There's also a beautiful new musical score and a fun new narration. And then, in the finale, we have an exciting new interactive event where you will actually be able to invent your own future and you'll see yourself inside that future. And even after you get off of the attraction, the adventure continues inside Project Tomorrow, a whole new interactive playground where you can compete, build, explore, and play with the technology of the future.
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7: 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As special agents, our guests are assigned these way cool high-tech communicator devices that put the power of the attraction in the palm of their hands. And on that communicator device, Wade, from the show, communicates with our guests, gives them messages and clues to send them along the way in their mission. And on their mission, not only do they communicate to Wade, they're also able to interact with everything around them that other guests can't. They can, just from the power of hitting a button on the handset, make things happen around them. There's all sorts of cool special effects and things that happen. And it makes it an ultra cool, highly immersive attraction. One of the coolest things about this attraction is that guests can always come back for more. There are so many villains to defeat and there's so many missions that every time they play the attraction, it's something different. I think that our guests are going to enjoy it, not just kids, but their parents too. It's an experience for the entire family.
1: At Disney's Animal Kingdom Park, Nemo and Company liven up the party with Finding Nemo, the musical.
8: The show's a really great imaginative retelling of the film story, but it's set in a whole new undersea magical environment. We have created the characters through the use of puppetry, animated backdrops, special effects, flying, and all kinds of dance and acrobatics. Guests really have fun watching this show. It's packed with emotion, heart, humor, and great visual effects that will transform it in a way that I think that they have never seen Nemo before. I'm really excited to bring that to our audiences, to share that story in a whole new way.
1: With all these magical additions, whatever you celebrate at the Walt Disney World Resort is bound to be happier than ever. Don't miss any of it.

Beyond the theme parks, there's a whole world of spectacular recreation and entertainment done with that Disney wow kind of touch. Daytime and night, there's another side of Disney magic that you simply can't miss out on. So come on, let's take a look.

0: Welcome to two of the most imaginative water playgrounds in the universe. If you're looking to make a splash on your vacation, make time to hit the hands-down, unbelievable, unparalleled Disney water parks. This is Disney's Typhoon Lagoon, and it blows other water parks away. It's pretty much a tropical paradise and a water playground wrapped up in one unforgettable super splashdown. Slides, flumes, pools, beaches, and one nice and easy creek crawling all throughout this place are what's left over when the storm of all storms hits around here. Typhoon Lagoon is home to one of the largest inland wave pools in existence. Every 90 seconds, a 6-foot wall of pure, unadulterated H2O is cranked up and sent into shore, sweeping up and away pretty much everyone and everything it meets along the way. There's lots of fun that's just the right size for the little squirts here at Disney's Typhoon Lagoon, too. Ketchikitty Creek offers big fun for little ones. Fun-filled fountains, watery whales, slippery seals, and some mini Ripley Rapids for some really watery fun. This is Crush and Gusher. And it's a little different than most water rides because you don't just go down, you go up too. 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Surprises at every turn, suspense-filled climbs, crazy corners, and a breathtaking plunge to wrap it up. Ready for a second dose of Disney H2O? Here's the story. Disney built a ski resort. Well, it melted. What's left over? The polar opposite of other water parks, Disney's Blizzard Beach. From bunny slopes to black diamonds, Blizzard Beach is packed with downhill thrills and plenty of ways to cold chill no matter how much you want to whet your appetite. If you're looking for a wild but mild type of thrill for the whole family, then load them up on Teamboat Springs. It's one of the world's longest, curviest, and craziest raft adventures that takes you on a watery trip down the mountain at the one and only water park on the Meltdown. Pop the party. When it's time to put your feet up and sit back and chill, splash down in Cross Country Creek. Not only is it an easy, breezy trip down a meandering river, but it's also nature's little built-in transportation system around the water park. Jump in and take a break, and hop out when you're ready to dive back into the chilling thrills. Disney's Blizzard Beach and Disney's Typhoon Lagoon water parks. Dive in.
1: Here we go again.
0: 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It's also home to the Bibbidi Bobbidi Boutique, where your little princess can get the royal treatment, or even Disney's secret star makeover, inspired by Hannah Montana. There are all kinds of things you never thought you'd find here, like this, the one and only Cirque du Soleil, presenting the one show you can only see here, La Nuba. And beyond all that great shopping, dining, and entertainment, there's even more fun in every corner of the Walt Disney World Resort. You name it, you can do it. Take a look.

0: awesome stuff. Like this.
1: No!
0: This is a mobile phone.
2: It's a camera phone.
0: Now, with this phone, you can text message and take pictures. Remember to keep them on and keep them handy, okay? And also, I've got these two video cameras. Now, finally, I'm sure you guys would like some Disney gift cards.
2: Now, these work just like cash.
0: So, are you guys ready?
2: Yeah!
0: Have some
3: fun! I love Donald.
4: Oh, that's beautiful.
5: It's awesome.
4: I think I'm gonna buy this.
2: All right. You look so cute.
6: Yeah. That was good.
2: You should get that one.
4: I'm gonna buy this. I like my dread that I bought because it has like a beanie that's like a Mickey Mouse. So whenever I put that on, I'm Jasmine.
2: I got a text.
4: What does it say?
2: Start your adventure. Off to the hills, a double mountain whammy of Magic Kingdom thrills. 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
9: 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Here we come.
10: Hey, what's up?
11: Hey.
10: I'm gonna get drenched.
12: I'm gonna hold on for dear life.
5: Who's the group wimp? Wow. I would probably say Jasmine. She's scared of every ride here.
12: Oh, please. Come on, it's not that scary.
5: She has it like drops. So we're trying to say like tense your stomach, you know? Like just like the pilots and everything.
12: Oh, we're going up!
9: We're about to do a 50-foot drop off of that.
10: I'm so excited!
12: Watch out!
10: We just got wet!
13: I can't believe that was awesome!
12: Yes! God, you
5: After that, she loved it. We know we had to get her there.
14: My favorite ride so far would be Splash Mountain. The fall at the end is just great. It's awesome.
15: Yeah, Thunder Mountain, baby. Ooh, ooh. Here we come, Thunder Mountain.

0: 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Space Ranger spin.
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4: We're about to go on Buzz Lightyear.
2: Buzz Lightyear. Space Ranger spin.
5: The Buzz Lightyear ride was like totally insane. It's pretty sweet. You have like a little joystick and stuff, and you have your lasers.
6: I shot you!
2: Me and Julian, we got the two highest scores.
6: Nice.
2: He won, I came in second.
6: 93,800!
0: I'm a planetary pilot!
5: Fly up, and it feels like you're flying. Like I was picking my feet up for the trees and stuff. It was intense.
7: When you got on it, you're like, wow. You can like feel the breeze and like smell everything. It just felt like you're really there. It's like amazing.
5: That ride was like the sweetest ride ever.
2: Dude, that was so cool.
8: That was awesome.
2: It says, if you think you've got what it takes to put a car through its paces, then buckle up for test track and let's see your faces.
9: On test track.
10: Guys, I got a text. Goosebumps and gravities and butterflies in your gut. Spaceships and blast off, this ride kicks butt. Report to Mission Space.
2: Let's go.
11: This is space, it's cool. You have like different jobs, commander, pilot, engineer. You actually feel like you're doing something.
0: We're ready for takeoff.
5: As soon as you lift off, you feel like you're just going straight up, like out of the building. It's like insane.
0: Down, left, right!
12: All hands on the control stick.
2: All hands on the control stick!
12: Good work, team. You made it to the
2: landing. Yeah.
12: Welcome to Mars. And welcome to the astronaut
2: door. Oh, my gosh!
5: We're insane like, out. It was sweetness.
2: We went out of the building.
7: We just got tired.
2: We're going into this door right here. Mouse gear.
6: What is this?
13: I love people more. I'm like, I appreciate it.
11: Because we got to go through all these shopping places and buy candy, anything we want.
7: I bought a bunch of candy, as much as I could fit in that bag.
0: I got like 12 ounces.
6: Close
0: to 2 pounds.
13: I know, isn't it great? Oh my goodness.
0: I'm hoping to eat some more tonight. To Disney Quest and check out all the cool stuff there.
6: Boys,
0: I wanted to go to Disney Quest and check out all the cool stuff there.

0: let's motor. Let's hit the lights and let's just totally action.
1: Oh my gosh,
2: it's Layla.
1: Oh yeah, breakdown. Oh my gosh, you got a text, didn't you?
3: You're just a short hop from getting on board a 13-story jump. Ride it once and you'll know it. Ride it again and your face will surely show it.
2: Let's go.
1: Sweet.
2: This will be so cool.
1: Greatness.
4: Welcome to Hollywood Tower.
2: I could tell everyone was kind of nervous. Go up, like a couple stories before you actually take the drop. And everyone like came up out of their seats and we were all screaming. It was like the greatest thing.
0: Tower Terror wasn't scary. This is Jazz on the Tower of Terror.
5: I'm not scared.
3: Ice cream place.
2: Hang on.
3: Yeah. Yes. I thought you meant
2: the other
0: gym. That is so cool.
5: That looks pretty cool.
1: I got a text.
2: Okay.
3: Time for a road trip, rockstar style. Get in and jam out for a while. If your need for speed is a thing, that beckons, try 0 to 60 in 2.8 seconds.
5: On a rocket roller coaster, I heard Jasmine screaming, Shy screaming, Michael looking crazy. We was having a good time though. It was real fun.
2: For me. That was crazy. Look it, I'm getting rock and roll coaster.
5: Yes,
2: Let's go. Rock and roll coaster, Tower of Terror, the stunt show. There's so many things. Just in one park. And then look, you have like the whole Walt Disney World. I just had an awesome time.
0: I had a superb time.
6: Disney rocks!
2: I've never been skiing before, like in my life, and I got up and I stayed there for like 10 seconds on my first try. It's pretty cool.
7: Wow. Good luck, bro. Solid, baby, solid!
8: Woohoo! That was awesome!

0: Show you guys how he was walking. They like walk on their hands like this, and they're like.
1: Oh my gosh.
2: Oh, and then we went to the back cave. That was insane.
1: It's crazy.
3: They said that they had a wingspan of like 8 feet.
4: So cool.
5: Oh, listen. I got a text. Your next stop's got a bit of a twist, or should we say twirl, because you're about to get dizzy on Primeval World.
0: Oh, so

0: anytime we hit a turn, we go, woo, woo. It was just nonstop. It was great.
1: Awesome.
2: I'm getting another text.
1: Read it.
3: Go to Disney's Far East, where I ran in a raft down a wild beast. You might get wet, so try not to shiver. Time for a trip on the famous Cali River. Is that what?
0: Yes! Let's get wet!
4: And the river adventure begins!
3: It was awesome. We did this big drop and like water splashed all over everybody.
5: The final adventure takes you right to the summit, way up high, and then you will plummet. It's a trip, so make sure you're ready. And one more thing, beware the Yeti.
0: It's Everest.
6: Let's go.
0: Let's go.

0: this was like the best ride I've ever been on. You start off, you know, and you get to go around the corner, and you just tick, tick, tick, like a million feet. And then you go backwards, and you go forward. Everest is the best ride at every park.
1: Congrats! You've conquered the thrills four theme parks wide. Now time for a change of tide. Two sweet water parks for you to play. Have fun, you get one more day.
2: Hey guys, hey!
3: How was it?
4: Awesome!
2: Did the phones work out great?
4: Yeah!
2: Good. Well, we are really happy that you guys had a total blast. But this is where I need to get the stuff back from you guys.
4: No.
2: So, in the bag, let's go, guys.
5: Thank you.
2: In it goes. Thank you. So, go tear it up at the water park.
4: Yeah!
6: We're at the Disney water parks!
7: This ride is gonna be awesome.
0: I definitely loved Summit Plummet. That was, like, totally sweet.
8: You can't see where you're going. It's like you're going like that, straight up. But you're going down, but it's very fun. It's very exhilarating.
0: I was going so fast that the water wasn't hitting me, it was going over me.
9: My favorite thing today was Summit Plummet because I went the fastest.
10: How much did I go?
0: I went down Summit Plummet at 51 miles an hour. Jasmine went down at 54.
11: That was so awesome!
0: Yeah. Team up.

0: your products are amazing. Crush and Gusher was awesome. My favorite thing would probably be swimming with the sharks. I've never done that before.
1: What's up, Jabari?
2: My situation with the shark reef, I was scared because, like, I didn't want to be by no shark or no stingray. I was really scared, and my people over here gave me some encouragement and said, come on, it's nothing. We're going in. It feels great because I conquered something.

0: this, you guys. I would come back 50 more times if I could. And I will, and I will.
1: Bye!
2: Mommy likes spas, so some kind of spa treatment where I just completely veg.
3: 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And if you're in the mood for outstanding entertainment, don't miss Cirque du Soleil. That's right, the Cirque du Soleil right here in Florida with a show called La Nuba. 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But the nights aren't over yet. 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

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Here, city slickers can take in all the magic of Disney along with the joy of camping, with hookups for all the essentials, plus a lot more. Obviously, there's lots of recreation to sample in the great outdoors, including two swimming pools, a white sand beach, and horseback riding. And when the sun goes down, there's even more to do. While you're there, don't forget to check out the nightly campfire sing-along with Chip and Dale and all the foot-stomping fun at the Hoop-Dee-Doo Musical Review.

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There's even a dedicated ferry to take you right to all the downtown Disney excitement. However you look at it, Disney's Port Orleans Resort is a great way to add a little New Orleans spice to your vacation. These are the cabins at Disney's Fort Wilderness Resort. Check into one of the wilderness cabins here and take in all the magic of Disney along with the joy of the great outdoors. But don't worry, the great outdoors are pretty soft around these parts. Take a look at these accommodations. You get a full kitchen, separate living room and bedroom, and a lot of space. You can fit up to 6 people in here. Obviously, there's lots of recreation to sample, including 2 swimming pools, a white sand beach, and horseback riding. And when the sun goes down, there's even more to do. While you're there, don't forget to check out the nightly campfire sing-along with Chip and Dale and all the foot-stomping fun at the Hoop-Dee-Doo Musical Review. This is Disney's Animal Kingdom Lodge. And when you check in here, you're right in the middle of an African adventure. The resort was built around a private wildlife reserve with giraffe, zebras, exotic birds, and more. That's wild. And check out your accommodations. This incredible lobby leads to guest rooms that are like a little piece of Africa. Oh, and here's a bonus. Many of the rooms feature balcony views of an even bigger piece of Africa, that wildlife reserve we mentioned. Dining here is a feast for the senses at Jiko, the cooking place, and Boma, Flavors of Africa. And a freeform pool provides a cool complement to the adventure. Disney's Animal Kingdom Lodge turns your vacation into an unforgettable adventure. Welcome to Disney's Boardwalk Inn. 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

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At Disney's Beach Club Villas, you'll feel as if you've traveled back in time to a seaside village, but you'll be right in the heart of the Walt Disney World Resort. And as a Disney Deluxe Villa Resort, this place has a kitchen or kitchenette and a whole bunch of space. You can choose from a studio or 1-bedroom that sleeps up to 4, to a 2-bedroom villa that sleeps up to 8. The larger accommodations even have a whirlpool tub, plus a washer and dryer. There's a boatload of recreation available around here too, like a huge free-form sand bottom swimming pool featuring a shipwreck with a water slide right down the mast. And fabulous dining awaits too, with everything from a steakhouse to a nightly clam bake to a cool character breakfast, and the bustling boardwalk just across the water. This little corner of the magic is even within walking distance of Epcot or a boat ride to Disney's Hollywood Studios. Believe it or not, this boardwalk is nowhere near Atlantic City. It's right here in front of Disney's Boardwalk Villas. This incredible place is a waterside pleasure land just a few unbelievable steps from Epcot and just a boat ride from Disney's Hollywood Studios. It's a Disney Deluxe Villa Resort, so you get lots of extras like a kitchen or kitchenette. You can even give the kids their own room with a 1-bedroom villa or larger. Plus a sweet swimming area with a one-of-a-kind water slide, the Keister Coaster. And down on the boardwalk, all that classic fun you'd find at the beach. Ready to chow? Dine on cuisine ranging from Mediterranean dishes to award-winning seafood. Hungry for sports? Check out ESPN Club. At night, you can swing the night away at Atlantic Dance Hall or sing along at Jelly Roll's dueling pianos. This place has it all. Ready to head down to a subtropical retreat? Disney's Old Key West Resort. 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This resort offers studios that come with a kitchenette and larger accommodations with kitchens, plus all kinds of amenities to make you feel at home, like a whirlpool tub, DVD player, and internet access. 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Step outside for tennis courts, 4 pools, a health club, boat rentals, and more. The resort is even surrounded by a championship golf course. Then take a break and treat yourself to some fabulous dockside dining at Olivia's Cafe. The tropics have never felt comfier. This is Disney's Saratoga Springs Resort and Spa. This place is fantastic, like something straight out of upstate New York, except it's right across from the downtown Disney area. You get a kitchen or a kitchenette and a whole lot of room. In the middle of it all, High Rock Spring Pool, with a magnificent waterfall winding its way through giant rocks and boulders to the clear waters below. And finally, there's a world-class spa, which offers a full range of services, from a health club to pure indulgences. Just like, you guessed it, the spas of Saratoga Springs, New York.
Just a chip shot away, the Lake Buena Vista Golf Course meanders right through this pastoral landscape. Disney's Saratoga Springs Resort and Spa holds a lot of sweet little secrets. 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

Take a look at this. Giant trees, waterfalls, a spouting geyser. It's hard to believe the villas at Disney's Wilderness Lodge lie just a boat launch away from Magic Kingdom Park. As a Disney Deluxe Villa Resort, it offers a kitchen or kitchenette and lots of extra space. And one or two bedroom villas have amenities like a DVD player, internet access, and a washer and dryer, so you certainly don't have to rough it. 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Rugged and rustic on the outside, there's no mistaking the luxury of the villas at Disney's Wilderness Lodge when it's time to return to relax after a day filled with Disney magic. 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

0: the lights. It was Christmas time and we stayed till New Year's. 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
1: 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In early summer, a galaxy of Star Wars characters invade Disney's Hollywood studios for Star Wars Weekends, a chance for you to live the saga alongside Star Wars characters. 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Magical snow is also in the forecast as you take in Mickey's Once Upon a Christmas Time Parade. 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At Disney's Animal Kingdom Park, the holidays get really wild with Mickey's Jingle Jungle Parade. Sing along to holiday tunes with a world beat twist. You'll be jumping and jiving with joy. Now this is absolutely brilliant. The Osborne Family Spectacle of Dancing Lights, right here at Disney's Hollywood Studios. 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

0: 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Starting right here with Cinderella Castle, like you've never seen it before. Magnificently decorated for the 50th anniversary.
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0: 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Incredible.
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0: Along the way, we'll check in with some influencers, experts who have been here before, and have some really great tips and insights for you.
1: Oh, and this is fun. Disney cast members are at the heart of the 50th anniversary celebration, and we'll introduce you to a few of them that have some really cool roles. All of these incredible folks are here to give you an insider's look at some can't-miss magic.
0: Now, let's take a quick look at some of the things you've just got to see and do, both inside the parks and beyond.
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0: Okay, everybody ready? 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
1: Thrill rides, all kinds of family attractions, special fun for your little ones. You may even spot some very familiar faces. And here are a few more things you definitely don't want to miss.
0: Come soar through the skies aboard Dumbo the Flying Elephant. Shove off for swashbuckling adventures with Pirates of the Caribbean. And scare up the nerve to enter Haunted Mansion.
1: Magic Kingdom Park has a ton of fun surprises too. Pretty much everywhere you look.
0: Everyone is going to discover so many things to see and do. Like this family.
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3: We travel all across the world together. In this case, Walt Disney World. One of the things I love most about Magic Kingdom is that as my kids grow up, the parks grow right along with them. There's a ton of fun stuff for them to do, even the older ones. From the thrill rides, they can't get enough of those, to cool things you just kind of happen upon.
1: Okay, thrill seekers, prepare to challenge Florida's only mountain range.
0: Splash Mountain, an unforgettable log flume ride with quite the final drop. Big Thunder Mountain Railroad, also known as the wildest ride in the wilderness. And Space Mountain, where you'll blast off for the far reaches of the galaxy.
1: Can you conquer all three? Bet you can. Now, if you're here with younger kids, it's no secret they can be happy, sleepy, or even a little bashful. Well, no matter what their current state, this family of experts has just the thing.
4: What's up? It's Belief here from Belief in Fatherhood. We're here on this beautiful Magic Kingdom day to show you some things that are great for you if you have kids in preschool. Check this out, the Seven Dwarfs Mine Train. It's a family favorite because the kids even have fun while they're in line. Yeah, you heard that right. Even the line is fun. One thing they have are these barrels filled with gems. Get them all spinning at once and you'll see magic appear.
5: All right, look up. There she is, Snow White.
4: Then it's time to ride. Another Disney attraction that's perfect for preschoolers, Dumbo the Flying Elephant. While you wait for your turn, the kids can play right here inside the Big Top. Parents are gonna love it too. The kids keep busy and you keep cool in the AC. Then when your ride is ready, Disney just pages you.

0: Keep an eye out. You never know when some of your favorite Disney friends will make their way through Magic Kingdom Park. Like right now.
1: Catch Mickey's Celebration Cavalcade. Hey, Mickey! And here's Royal Princess Processional, featuring lots of Disney princesses.
0: Don't miss the ultimate grand finale to your Magic Kingdom day. This is Disney Enchantment, an all-new nighttime spectacular unlike anything Disney has ever done. And you know what? I'm just going to stop right there and let you hear all about this dazzling show from one of the cast members who makes it all happen.
2: Hi, I'm Mark Renfro, and I'm the show director for Disney Enchantment. Disney Enchantment probably couldn't have happened at a better time. It's the 50th anniversary of the most magical place on Earth. And this show is all about magic, filled with adventure, wonder, and empowerment, alongside a great, diverse mix of our Disney heroes. The guests get to see beloved characters that range from the early days of Disney animation to some of the absolute newest. As a show director, my job is to know a little bit about everything. Lighting, lasers, projections, and, well, fireworks. It's important that I know all those, but what's more important is that I'm working with great people who are experts in each of these areas. Oh man, and I love it when you have an idea, I mean, you have the vision, and then you get to work with creative individuals that allow that vision to escalate. Disney Enchantment feels like the centerpiece of the world's most magical celebration. And you could easily say it's been 50 years in the making. This new nighttime spectacular will inspire everyone to believe in the unique magic that we all possess. Because the real magic, in fact, lies within you.
1: There you have it. There's so much more to see and do at Magic Kingdom Park. Your entire family is going to enjoy every magical moment.
0: This is Disney's Animal Kingdom theme park, a natural wonderland that's absolutely alive with magic.
1: At the heart of the park is Kilimanjaro Safaris, a 110-acre wonderland of elephants, zebra, giraffes, rhinos. Go out there and you're absolutely convinced you're in the middle of an African adventure. All thanks to an incredible crew of animal caretakers. And you're gonna meet one of them right now.
3: I'm Nicole and I'm an animal keeper here in East Savannah at Disney's Animal Kingdom. The thing that I love the most about what I do is getting to spend time every day with the animals that I care for, being able to be a part of their life is a very important thing for me.
4: My favorite animal that we have here on East Savannah is Lola, our white rhino. She was actually born here at Disney's Animal Kingdom.
3: Rhinos are the second largest land mammal, and they weigh about 3,800 pounds, so they're pretty big. I get to see the guests make a connection to our animals. We can see it in their faces and in their eyes and how they feel when they see those animals. It's an amazing experience. I came to Disney as a kid. Never did I think that I would be here working with the white rhinos and the lions and the cheetah. It really is a dream come true, and I'm happy to be here every day and be a part of the bigger things that Disney really does for conservation and the animals that we have here.
0: Now, from spotting animals in the wild to a wild and wonderful Broadway-style show, this is a celebration of Festival of the Lion King.
1: You can sing along to the classic songs from the film that you remember so well. And of course, the show stars Simba, Rafiki, and all the residents of the Pride Land.
0: Oh, check this out. The world's most magical celebration will have your senses soaring with Disney Kite Tales as favorite Disney characters take flight in this all-new high-flying performance.
1: Do not miss Disney Kite Tales, especially if you're visiting with younger kids. Now, here's a family of experts to tell you even more things you'll appreciate if you're here with the little ones.
5: Hi, we're Ellie and Jared.
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5: 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We flew in a Triceratops.
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0: Nature takes on many forms here at Disney's Animal Kingdom theme park, including one that's really out of this world.
8: Pandora, the world of Avatar. Here among breathtaking floating mountains, adventures await.
0: Float down a river of bioluminescent wonders on Navi River Journey. And climb atop a winged banshee for a thrilling 3D flight over Pandora on Avatar Flight of Passage.
8: Ooh, and you can bet flying on the back of a banshee is a teen and tween favorite. And here are a few more.
9: Hi! Ah!
10: And I'm Raquel. And today we are here at Disney's Animal Kingdom Park.
11: No scratch!
10: 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All sorts of animals, cool shows, and crazy awesome rides.
11: Like this one. 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
2: 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And that's before you face Kylo Ren himself.
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4: 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I'm trained as an industrial designer. I've always solved problems in physical space. And so to be able to take that idea of how form and shape is communicated at a smaller scale and bring that to a large scale in the theme park environment is like a dream come true. 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
3: 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This is Toy Story Land, another completely immersive area here at Disney's Hollywood Studios. 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
5: Hey everyone, Britt here from Britt Space. We keep coming back to Disney's Hollywood Studios because my kids absolutely love it. And your kids will too. Here are a few things you just can't miss. Toy Story Land is great because it makes them feel like they're living in a world just like what they see in the movies. And they can meet their favorite Toy Story characters. Little kids get a huge kick out of riding alien swirling saucers. The little green guys take you on a spin through space, and it's a must-do for anyone, especially if you've got smaller kids. Here's another one. Okay, imagine this. Getting to tell your family they get to party with their favorite Disney Junior characters. Seeing their faces light up as each character walks out is so fun. Disney's Hollywood Studios is where your kids can step inside the stories they're growing up with. You're gonna love it.
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0: Wait, this just in. Nemo is lost, again. Don't worry, you'll actually get to help find him right here in the seas with Nemo and friends.
2: Ooh, look at all the cool fish in there. The aquarium here is an attraction unto itself. Let's take a deeper dive into what's going on under the sea.
6: My name is Conrad Litz, Animal Operations Manager here at the Seas with Nemo and Friends in Epcot. Now Epcot, although it's changed a lot over the years and continues to change, it has remained loyal to Walt's original vision, which is really getting people excited about the planet. And that's what we've been able to do here at the Seas. All of our teams work together for two main goals. One is excellence in animal care and welfare. And the second is to make sure our guests that visit leave with a strong sense of the marine environment and conservation. We have approximately 65 different species. Some of them are very old, like our sea turtles. You can talk to Crush, the turtle from the movie, and then you can go upstairs and actually see a 400-pound sea turtle in our main environment.
7: A lot of people ask me if I have a favorite animal, and that's a tough question. It probably changes from day to day, but I do have a soft spot in my heart for the manatees. They're so big and gentle, and they're pretty astounding to see.
6: Now, one of the things that our guests can see is our lockout chamber demonstration. This is a real crowd pleaser because the guests will see the lockout chamber filled with water and the diver hovering over the sea base. It's an opportunity for our professional divers to talk to the public about scuba diving. When I see guests looking through the windows with a look of awe on their face, it makes it all worthwhile, and it reminds me what an impact we can have on future generations.
7: And that's what Disney World's all about.
0: Okay, you soared with the clouds and plunged beneath the waves.
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8: 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Today we're exploring everything Epcot. 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
8: Even though everyone has their favorite things to do, it's really special when we get to have fun as a family.
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0: Now, let's check out some more must-dos at Epcot, like this one, Frozen Ever After.
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11: The coolest thing about this place, you can travel the entire world in just about half a day. Japan, Morocco,
12: Japan. Morocco.
10: And you're not just traveling around the world, you're tasting your way around the world too.
12: My advice, arrive hungry. I like it. It's taco time.
10: Taco time should be all the time.
12: The architecture, the entertainment, the sounds, the smells.
10: Sushi.
12: What are we thinking?
10: How about some pizza pepperoni?
12: Oh man, your Italian classes are really paying off. I love pizza. Got some beer.
10: Mega size pretzel.
12: We're in Germany. This is a massive pretzel.
10: I'm glad I saved room for dessert.
12: Sorbet in the streets of Paris. What else do you need? Those are just some highlights from our day at Epcot. Your global adventure awaits.
10: Have fun.
12: I think I'm still hungry.
10: I'm always hungry. That's not even a question.
2: Epcot is also home to some really fun and very flavorful international festivals throughout the year.
0: Like this one, celebrate springtime with a flower and garden festival, literally bursting with millions of blooms.
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2: This new show takes you inside amazing worlds inspired by classic films like Moana, Aladdin, and so many others. 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
0: You'll discover how Disney storytelling has the power to bring people from all around the world together.
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2: That's right. So have fun doing the impossible. Disney's Typhoon Lagoon Water Park and Disney's Blizzard Beach Water Park are unlike anything else on the entire planet.
0: They're completely different, but they're both drenched in Disney magic.
2: First up, Disney's Typhoon Lagoon Water Park. As the story goes, the storm of storms blew through and left a tropical paradise in its wake, with more than a few twists and turns.
0: Thrill seekers of all ages can take on Typhoon Lagoon Surf Pool, one of the largest inland wave pools anywhere.
2: Gather up your crew and climb aboard Miss Adventure Falls for a thrilling whitewater rafting adventure.
0: Sudden drops and sharp turns are all part of the action on Crush and Gusher, a one-of-a-kind water coaster.
2: Then race down Mount Mayday on a near-vertical five-story drop on Humunga Cowabunga.
0: You'll be more than ready to relax and chill out. So come go with the flow at Castaway Creek as you drift around the park on a gentle journey.
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0: Where legend has it, this actually used to be a ski resort. But it melted, go figure. 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
2: 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It's 12 stories, practically straight down.
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0: Hey, ever heard of a chef chocolatier?
2: No.
0: Well, Disney Springs has one.
2: Sounds like maybe the best job ever.
0: Let's meet her.
13: I am Amanda Lauder, and I am the chef chocolatier for the ganachery at Disney Springs. We are called the ganachery, and that is because we specialize in making handcrafted ganache squares. I get to do a ton of things every day, from testing chocolates, to making ganache squares, to designing custom molds. The guests get to come into the shop and not only learn about chocolate, but actually get to watch us make the chocolate. We like to have a lot of fun. We want you to go ahead and you're gonna break it. I love to see the guests enjoying the chocolate, and it's just really a good time. We get to make a little bit of magic with chocolate.
0: Of course, this is Disney Springs, so expect some pretty unique entertainment. This is the place to play.
2: With everything from bowling to ballooning.
0: Even this.
2: Oh, and this is new. You'll marvel at the magic of Disney animation, interpreted through dazzling performances and acrobatics in Drawn to Life, presented by Cirque du Soleil and Disney.
0: And when the hour gets a bit later, there's still even more fun to be had.
2: Come indulge in the unexpected side of your Walt Disney World vacation. Here at Disney Springs, the place that has happily whatever you're after.
0: Thanks for coming along on our whirlwind tour across Walt Disney World Resort. These were just some of the highlights.
2: And whether this is your first time or your 50th, come explore all that awaits you here at the world's most magical celebration. Because when you celebrate with us, nothing could be more magical.
0: And if you missed part of the show, that's okay, because it starts again

So Br'er Rabbit's looking for a little adventure, eh? Now's our chance to set a trap for Br'er Rabbit.

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1: Well, the grasshopper jump, so do the flea. 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
0: a little bit of fun now. Time to be moving along. Time to be moving along.
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1: 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Time to be moving along. It's time to be moving along.
0: The weather is good, the fishing is fine. 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
1: 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What's making a fool out of you?
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1: You sure done made a fool of yourself, Brer Bear. You done sprung my Brer Rabbit trap and now he's laughing at you.
2: 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You need a good dose of my laughing place. You fellas could use a good laugh. 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You boys can't catch me. Why, my laughing place is where I'm bound.
3: 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Hey y'all, hold up there. 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
1: What are you doing, Brer Fox? Let me go!
0: Say, Brer Rabbit, how about I take you to my laughing place? 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
1: Where are you taking me, Brer Fox? Let me go!
2: 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Maybe this one is yours. And wait till you see that old Brer Rabbit. 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That Brer Rabbit, he learned his lesson all right. 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If only you could. 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
1: That's all right, Brer Fox. Hangs me if you got it. But please, please don't fling me in that dry patch.
0: Well, Brer Rabbit, I think I'll just have to skin ya.
1: Go ahead, Brer Fox. 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Please don't fling me in that dry patch.
0: Well, now, Brer Rabbit, maybe I'll just have to roast ya.
1: Yes, sir, Brer Fox. 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

0: This is all your fault, Brer Bear. 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
0: Zippity-doo-dah. 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
0: 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Ow! 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Ow!

0: I'm Rob Patch, and I'm here to stay. I'm through with moving on now. It's where I'm born and bred in. The Rob Patch is where I'm heading.
1: Zippity-doo-dah, zippity-hey.
0: I'm back in my home now, and I'm sure gonna stay.
2: I told you, Br'er Rabbit, there ain't no place fine if you run from trouble.
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0: Don't you worry, Mr. Bluebird. I learned my lesson.
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0: I'm back in my home now, and I'm gonna stay. My, oh my. Born and bred in the Briar Patch, and I'm here to stay.
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0: Mr. Bluebird on my shoulder. It's the truth.
1: It's the truth.
0: It's actual.
1: It's actual.
0: Everything is satisfactual.

Okay, folks, next you're going to see not only how your little sweetheart escaped from the alligator pit, but what happens when she's pursued across the burning desert by an Arab sheik. Chapter 2, The Boils of Murine.

audience, may I remind you there is no smoking in the theater, as it is very nauseating to the ladies present. And now, a heart-rendering moving picture about a tiny tot who saves his daddy from a drunkard's grave. Lips that touch liquor shall never touch mine.

Time's a comedy for youngsters from 8 to 80. Charlie, your favorite funny man, swipes a banana and doesn't know a cop is chasing him until the fat flatfoot slips on the peel. Ladies and gents, a mustache, a derby, a cane, and a cop.

folks, the management requests that ladies and children remove themselves to the lobby, as the following cinema is too racy for innocent eyes. Gents, watch the world's most wicked woman vamp and try to poison the hero when Theta Barracuda meets Rudolph Vasolino.

believe yet, folks. Here's another thriller from Passé Studios. Rascals, Ragtime, and Runaway Railroad Cars in the Great Train Robbery.

gentlemen, one moment, please, while the operator changes reels. Thank you, ladies and gentlemen, for your patience while the operator changed reels. But once again, the management requests that those under 16 please leave the theater proper, as our next film is a French import and shows how men are entertained in Gay Paris by Madame Fifi's Can-Can.

Ladies, this is a family theater, so if any gent should annoy you, please notify the management. And now, Gloria Swansong and her bathing beauties giggle and do the grizzly bear on the beach at Santa Monica.

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And may we warn those with weak hearts or stomachs to close their eyes when the U.S. Cavalry massacres the Indians to save the settlers.

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Curses if Jack Dalton were only here.

the Nickelodeon Theater presents previews of our coming attraction, a thrilling spectacle, a five-reeler with selected short subjects.

That concludes our program for this evening, ladies and gentlemen. So let's give a hand to the boys in the band. Hangnails Hennessy and Wingy Brubeck, occasionally augmented by Arthur Fiddler and the Boston Poops. And please file in orderly fashion from the theater. So good night from the happy hours, Nickelodeon.

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4: Just the Disney thing, it's something inside of me. 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

0: Welcome to the world's favorite vacation destination, where dreams come true, not just for the young, but for the young at heart. 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
1: When you first walk in and you see the castle, you see Cinderella's castle, and it's just, you know that the magic is always here. This is what the magic is really all about.
0: No matter how old you are or how many times you've been here, the Magic Kingdom Park never loses its magic. Here on Main Street, USA, turn of the century America is reborn every day. 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Who knows? You might even be asked to star along with them. Adventureland takes you from deep in the jungle to the rowdiest town of the Caribbean. The enchanted Tiki Room is now under the zany new management of Yago and Zazu. Frontierland is where you find mountains of adventure, if you dare.
2: My mouth was like this.
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0: Liberty Square is where all the nation's leaders come to life for an amazing debate. In the Haunted Mansion, some 999 spirited ghosts scare up their own version of history. Tomorrowland is the future, as yesterday's science fiction visionaries might have seen it. Some grown-ups still can't resist a blast through outer space on Space Mountain. Others prefer hopping aboard a time machine for a whimsical journey millions of years into the past and into the future. And just when you think you've seen it all, a procession of magical colors lights up the streets, filling the night with enchantment. Also on special nights, Fantasy in the Sky fireworks blaze to the tune of a musical tribute as a happily ever after ending to another magical day in the Magic Kingdom Park.
4: One of the most special things I ever had was coming to the opening day of Epcot right here. And to this day, although I like all of it, I like Epcot the best.
0: Epcot may well be the world's most fascinating, stimulating destination for adults. It's a world of discoveries as enlightening as it is fun, with special surprises around every turn. Epcot is really two worlds in one. The first is Future World, a celebration of the highest achievements in technology, a vast insight into progress and new discoveries. Here, you're immediately drawn into the gigantic geosphere that is Spaceship Earth. Inside Spaceship Earth, you'll spiral through the age of communications until you reach the stars themselves. You'll fast forward to the immediate future at the incredible Innoventions, an ever-changing high-tech playground of what's new and what's to come. Epcot takes you from beyond the horizon to the very bottom of the sea. This is the Living Seas, where you'll get acquainted with a whole underwater world of creatures. You might even want to drop into the Coral Reef Restaurant, which immerses you in a magnificent undersea dining adventure. Grab the wheel for a fast and fascinating ride through the hair-raising challenges of an auto proving ground at the new test track. Next, head on over to Wonders of Life, where you'll be delighted with happy, healthy fun. Then reduced to the size of a blood cell and sent soaring through the human body. And you won't believe your size at the hysterical, "Honey, I shrunk the audience." The thrills are as big as the laughs in this wild misadventure. Now, on to World Showcase. 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
0: If you love movies and television, from showbiz in its heyday to Disney animated features in the making, the Disney Studios is a dream come true. The Disney Studios is where Indiana Jones pulls off those hair-raising movie stunts. It's where the Great Movie Ride takes you on a spectacular journey through the movies. And this is where the magic of Disney animation comes to life in every way. You can actually peek over the shoulders of Disney animators and see the next generation of animated characters in the making, getting ready to star in the newest big screen classic. Disney's hit animated film, Mulan, was created here at the studios, and it's celebrated in a colorful new parade floating majestically down Hollywood Boulevard every day. 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Be sure to catch the Broadway-style show Beauty and the Beast live on stage. The studio's backlot tour takes you from hometown. Disney animation magic comes to life everywhere you go at the Disney Studios. 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The studio's backlot tour takes you from hometown America to New York through real

0: During the holidays, the Disney Studios is home to the amazing Spectacle of Lights. 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
1: I think Animal Kingdom is awesome. If you want to just walk around and drink it all in, that's fantastic. If you want exciting rides, if you really want to be thrilled, frightened, then it's that also. It's anything that you wanted to be.
0: And now, let's explore the most exciting dream come true since the premiere of the Disney Studios a decade ago. Disney's Animal Kingdom theme park. A new kind of adventure into the world of animals. Real animals, dinosaurs, and lovable Disney characters. It's a world filled with breathtaking sights, from the majestic African savanna to dramatic prehistoric landscapes. First, you explore Safari Village, a friendly township leading to the centerpiece of the park, the Tree of Life. This 14-story masterpiece, hand-carved with over 300 animal images, is truly a sight to behold.
2: I think you've seen every animal on a tree. Another, you see, there's another one.
0: Deep inside the Tree of Life, you'll meet a crazy cast of crawly characters in It's Tough to Be a Bug, where 3D magic and special effects will have you buzzing with laughter. Also in Safari Village, see March of the Artimals, a triumphant blend of folk art, music, and whimsy. You'll journey through the town of Harambe to reach Africa and take a ride on Kilimanjaro Safaris through 110 acres of breathtaking landscape where animals roam freely all around you.
3: I was totally surprised at what Disney was able to do in terms of bringing all these animals together so that people can come and see what these animals are like and enjoy the habitat that they live in.
0: Walk through Pangani Forest Exploration Trail for a peek at hippos, meerkats, birds, gorillas, and other residents. Dinoland USA features a wacky roadside stop where everybody has a bone to pick. It's the place to see Journey into Jungle Book, a bouncy live show with great songs and wild characters. And it's the home of Countdown to Extinction, a thrill-packed blast 65 million years back in time, where you'll face off with furious dinosaurs. 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
4: Everybody has to go to see it. It's absolutely fantastic.
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4: The costumes were overwhelming. The music was fantastic. It was great. It was like watching a Broadway show that has just come alive.
0: 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In spring, visit the new land of Asia and challenge a rip-roaring raft ride through nature's powerful fury. And also take the Maharaja Jungle Trek. This is one of the most adventurous theme parks ever, Disney's Animal Kingdom. It's the imagination of Disney gone wild. So what do you do for an extra splash of Disney fun after the parks? Three Disney water parks that add waves of fun and relaxation to your vacation. River Country is Huck Finn's dream come true, featuring a great beach and a refreshing old-fashioned swimming spot. Typhoon Lagoon is a tropical island paradise. And Blizzard Beach is tons of snow-capped water park fun. 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

0: It's easy, it's enjoyable, the people are terrific, the place is beautiful, and you're never going to find anywhere in the whole world with hotels like this.
1: 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And these are just some of the many special advantages that guests at selected Disney resorts can enjoy. For more information about Disney resorts and guest benefits, be sure to look over the planning booklet that came with this video. It's your turn to start your own dream vacation. Here are some more tips you may want to consider.
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1: 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The Disney Institute is a completely different kind of vacation in which you can experience the fun of trying things you've always wanted to try and some you never thought of before. 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
13: This place is so special. You can come here whether you're young, you're old, you're our age, which is definitely young.
14: 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Good about that.
15: We honeymooned here. We're here on our 10th anniversary. We'll be here on our 20th anniversary. It's the place we like to be.
16: I can be a child again for a day, which is great for me.
17: We've been down Splash Mountain.
18: Splash Mountain. We did it.
17: It's great.
18: We did it.
17: Right.
19: We enjoy being young.
16: The romance.
19: The romance. There's lots
16: of romance here.
11: To me, it's for kids, and I'm a kid at heart, so it's for me too.
18: When I wish upon a star, I think about dreams coming true, and this place makes that happen. It really does.
1: A Walt Disney World visit. You know it's like no other vacation in the world. It's sharing a smile. It's magical memories in the making. It's discovering everything new. It's wishing upon a star and having your dream come true.

0: come from a land, from a faraway place, where the caravan camels roam. When it's flat and immense, and the heat is intense, it's barbaric, but hey, it's home. When the wind's from the east, and the sun's from the west, and the sand in the glass is bright, come on down, stop on by, hop a carpet and fly to another Arabian night. Ah, salam and good evening, weary travelers. Heading towards Aqaba, are you? Perhaps I could help you pass the time with a tale. The desert night hides 1,000 stories. Ah, look. The Cave of Wonders. The setting for one of our most famous legends. The tale of the magic lamp.
1: Who dares approach the Cave of Wonders? Only the diamond.
2: Take it back. I didn't really want it anyway.
0: Hey, he's kidding me.

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0: second thought, maybe I'm not. Maybe it was an act of fate.
1: Oh, no, thank you.
0: Hungry?
1: You stole that, no doubt.
0: Well, we're the Sultan taxes people. We have no choice but to steal.
1: And do you always give away your stolen goods?
0: Only to the less fortunate, or in your case, the more beautiful. You can't escape on an empty stomach.
1: What makes you think I'm trying to escape from something? Was it that obvious?
0: Look, these streets can be dangerous. You'll need a guide. What's wrong? Don't you trust me?
1: You're very kind.
0: Well, the name's Aladdin, but most people call me
2: Street Rat! There's no sense in running, boy! We've got you surrounded! And it looks like he's got an accomplice!
0: Hey, leave her out of this! She didn't do anything! It was all my fault! She's innocent!
2: Silence, Street Rat!
1: Unhand me this instant! And stop calling him Street Rat! He's a person just like you or me!
2: Well, listen to the little vagabond.
3: The way she's ordering us around, you'd think she were the Princess of Agrabah herself.
1: I am the Princess of Agrabah.
2: Well, listen to the little vagabond.
3: The way she's ordering us around, you'd think she were the Princess of Agrabah herself.

0: behind it.
1: It's all right, Princess. I appreciate the effort.
2: You are to do nothing with him until I speak with my father. Don't worry. This will all be resolved before any harm comes to you. You're in my way.
0: A thousand pardons! Your Majesty.
3: Get up!
0: Get back to work! You may think you have friends in high places, boy, but no matter what the princess says, we're free to handle thieves as we see fit, right here on the street!
4: Stop everything! Stop everything! There you are, my boy! Your mother and I have been so worried about you!
5: And you would be?
4: Play along, boy, unless you want to sleep with the prison mice tonight, or worse. I am the boy's father.
5: Right, he's the boy's father. I'm
4: He's always getting into trouble, this one. But he's a good boy. He has a true heart and a noble spirit. Why, you could almost call him a diamond in the rough. Whatever it is he's stolen, I'm sure that this will more than repay the debt. You'll notice there are a few extra gold coins for your hard work.
0: Well, seeing that the debt has been repaid, and then some, you're free to go. But don't let us catch you ever again.
5: Believe me, that's the plan.
0: Now, come on.
4: Well, that was easy enough.
5: Hey, why did you help me out like that?
4: Oh, just compassionate, I guess. Of course, one good deed deserves another.
5: Oh, I had a feeling there was a catch. Oh.
6: Approach the Cave of Wonders. Only the diamond in the rough may enter. All else will perish.
5: I don't like those odds.
4: Oh, not to worry, Aladdin. I've consulted with an ancient oracle. You are the diamond in the rough.
7: Yeah, move it or lose it, diamond boy.
5: Oh, I've changed my mind about this.
4: Let's leave that lamp, or return you to the palace guards.
5: Wait.
4: Go now! There's no time to waste, and whatever you do, only touch the lamp.
5: Here goes nothing.
7: Ow. You made it inside, you foul of this!

0: anybody down there?
1: Sure, it's dark up here. I don't think myself into this. I'm not so sure this is any better than the Royal Dungeon.

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Oh, this isn't fair. Hey, somebody! Somebody let me out of here! Somebody! Oh. Hey. Are you trying to get out of here too?

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You got any other ideas? Work for some measly piece of junk. What is it? I'm sorry, I have no clue what you're trying to say. Hey, does anybody out there speak carpet? Rub the lamp? Why would it? Alright, I'll give it a shot. Oh!

0: Seconds. I've missed every episode of Desperate Housewives. Oh boy, look at that right there. I gotta call Jeannie Craig. Listen, kid, I've been in that lamp a while, so you gotta be honest with me. Do I have lamp breath?
1: Who are you?
0: What, you don't know? All right, I'll give you a couple hints, or as I like to call them, Blues Clues. I'm a genie, and you know what that means, don't ya? It means that you have got three, kind of, three wishes coming your way.
1: I do?
0: Whoa there, partner. Now listen, pilgrim, before we get ahead of ourselves, we gotta go over some rules. Rule number one! Hey, there's no wishing for more wishes, capiche? I just can't do it, Captain. I don't have the power. Rule number two! Just like Dr. Phil, I can't make somebody fall in love with you. It never works out. Brad, Jen, Kenny, Renee, Brittany, and K-Fed. Give that one time. Rule number three! I can't bring back the dead. Have you ever seen the living dead? They'll have long stringy hair and little sunglasses, and they walk around the house going, Sharon! Sharon!
1: Let me get this straight. You're my personal genie and I'm your master?
0: No, but I do have some good news. I just saved a ton of money on my car insurance. Yes, I'm your genie. That's what we genies do. Well, really, that's all we genies do. Oh, I know what you're thinking. You're thinking it sounds like a big glamorous gig, but you have to spend your entire life trapped inside this lamp, doling out wish after wish after wish with no real freedom of your own. Hey, what am I doing talking about me? This is your lucky day, not mine. And you have got no idea what's in store.

0: restaurant and I won't name a name. Come on, whisper what it is you want. You ain't never had a friend like me. Yes, sir, we
1: pride ourselves on service.
2: You're the boss, the king, the job. Say what you wish, it's yours.

down, run.

0: in, but rules are rules.
1: He wasn't trying to...
0: We can't go changing our laws every time the princess gets a whim. What kind of example would that set?
1: But the boy, what have you done with him? He deserves a fair trial.
0: I'm sorry to say, but the boy has already been, how to put it?
2: Eaten by a giant cave shaped like a tiger's head. Remember? It said,
0: who dares approach the cave arch? Disposed of. The regulations are quite clear when it comes to that.
1: He only meant to help.
0: Now you have much more important issues to concern yourself with, such as your royal lineage. The princess and I were just about to discuss her upcoming marriage. Everything is in order. The feast, the festival. The only thing we seem to be lacking as well. The groom.
3: Yes, Jasmine, you must make a decision, and quickly. The people of Agrabah can't wait forever for their new sultan. I have promised them that you will marry the next eligible suitor who seeks your hand.
1: But they're all egotistical braggarts.
0: But princess, with all due respect, we can't simply wait around for someone to burst into the palace, blow a trumpet, and announce that they found the love of your life.
4: Oh, yes, you can! Burst! Ladies and gentlemen, presenting Prince Saleh of Abwa.

0: princess. Allow myself to introduce myself. I'm Prince Ali of Baba.
1: Very good, very good. Now, do that thing that I taught you, they're all gonna go crazy. Yes! He's a muy macho, eh?
0: And I would be delighted to ask for your hand in marriage.
1: Well, Princess, don't keep the home viewers in suspense. What do you think of his fabulousness?
2: Another fraud!
1: Oh, snap! Oh, no, girl, you didn't. Hey, where are you all going? Hey, there's gonna be sandwiches!
3: I'm sorry, Prince Ali, but my daughter is a bit selective when it comes to suitors.
0: Was it something I said?
1: No, but, well, now I'm thinking that maybe the whole parade approach might have been a bit too Vegas. Thank you. Thank you very much. Oh. Look, Al, maybe you should just go talk to the princess alone.
0: You're right! Jeannie, you've been such a great help. You deserve something in return. Oh. Once I get the princess to fall in love with me, I'll use my last wish to set you free. I promise.
1: Me? Free? Oh, Al. Oh, I am so adding you to my friends list on MySpace. Okay, here's what you do. You go in there, and you talk to that lovely Princess Jasmine. But whatever you do, Al, just be yourself. It's what's inside that counts.
0: She's not going to fall for some street rat.
1: Well, nobody likes rats. A big mouse, yes, but you're not a rat. Look at you, you're
0: all like that. I have an idea. Come on. I know what I'm doing.
1: Hey, what are you taking? Fine, go ahead and go then. Gosh! I'm just going to go find Nemo.
4: Genie! The street rat must have found the lamp, and now he's passing himself off as this Prince Ali of Wahoo person.
5: But he's supposed to be trapped inside the Cave of Wonders.
4: Well, we just might have to do some trapping of our own.
2: Is this to be my fate? Forced to marry someone who doesn't even know me. What other choice?

0: Excuse me, Princess. I don't mean to intrude. I was
1: Who grants you permission into my private quarters? Guards? Guards!
0: No, I only wanted
1: you to... You are just like all the rest! You show up with your imperial menagerie and expect me to go weak in the knees? Well, let me tell you something, Prince Ali. My hand, as well as my kingdom, cannot be bought by some second-rate royal. You're only here to increase your personal wealth and property.
0: No, that's not why I'm here.
1: You suppose you're in love with me? If you expect me to believe that, then you can take a flying leap off my parapet for all I care.
0: Oh! Very well, Princess.

0: little spin on the old carpet. Please, princess. Look, I don't care about your wealth or your kingdom. I only ask for the chance to get to know you better. What's wrong? Don't you trust me?
1: Are you sure I don't know you?
0: The carpet awaits. Come.

0: something very important.
1: Good night, princess.
2: Can you hear me now? Oh, hey! Hey, how did it go with Her Majesty?
1: She's perfect.
2: Oh, great, Al, you did it. You got her to fall in love with you. Oh, that gives me hope. I might actually have a chance with Tinkerbell. Oh, but hey, that means it's time for my wish.
1: What is it?
2: Shaw? Look, Al, I freed you from the cave. That was wish number one. Then I did my whole Extreme Makeover Prince edition on you. That was wish number two. Now, all that's left is wish number three, which means it's genie freeing time.
1: But Jasmine still thinks I'm this big, important Prince Ali guy. How am I supposed to keep fooling her without you around?
2: Okay, but see, Al, we had a deal.
1: I know we did.
2: Okay.
1: Sorry, Genie. I might still need that final wish.
2: Oh. Okay. Fine. I understand. You're just like all the rest. I don't know why I let myself get all excited. I don't know, maybe I thought you were the type who would actually keep his promises.
1: Oh, Genie, come on. Listen, all
2: I... it.
1: But just...
2: You know something, Al? You were just like school in the summertime. No class. Well, don't worry about me, master. If you want me, you know where I'll be. Trapped inside my sardine can.
1: Genie, wait, come on. You have to understand where I'm coming from. No, where are you going? You're not mad at me too, are you? Huh? Great. I don't know what I'm doing anymore.
3: I'll say, seize him!

0: Look, Al, if you're here to apologize, you can forget it because it's too late. But since you are here, if you wouldn't mind getting my left shoulder blade, it's a little cramped inside here, and I...
1: Ah! Oh, man!
2: I believe you owe me 3 wishes.
3: Don't do it, Genie.
0: I'm sorry, Al, I don't have a choice.
2: Remember, he who holds the lamp controls the genie. It's in the genie rule book.
1: Let us go! Oh, how dare you treat the Sultan this way?
2: Jafar!
1: He's hypnotized our palace guards.
3: I'm afraid you've got even bigger problems than the palace guards.
1: What do you mean?
2: Everybody who's got 3 wishes coming to them, raise their hand. Oops, it looks like it's only me. Genie, my first wish is to rule the kingdom. Make me the Sultan.
0: You're the Sultan. Hey, you know what? If your last name were Pepper Shaker, you'd be Sultan Pepper Shaker.
3: Right here. Yeah, you'd be Sultan Pepper.
0: Sorry. You look very good as a Sultan. You look very good up close. But you look better from Jafar.
3: I look better from...
4: Hey.
0: Hey there, Mr. Grumpy Gills. Are we through yet?
2: No! We're just getting started, but perhaps merely being the Sultan isn't enough. For my second wish, I want you to make me the most powerful sorcerer on Earth! Sultan now, my desert blossom. Together we shall be unstoppable!
3: She has a weapon, she never will!
2: You stab at this street rat!
1: Street rat? But I thought you were Prince Ali.
3: I meant to tell you sooner or later.
2: Prince Ali, yes it is he, but not as you know him. Read my lips and come to grips with reality. Just meet a blast from your past. Brutalize when 2 gets past. Say hello to your precious Prince Ali. So Ali turns out to be merely Ali. Just a con made I go on, take it from me. His personality flaws give me adequate cause to send him packing on a one-way trip, so its prospects take a terminal dip. His assets frozen, the menu chosen is the end of the earth. Ah! Ah! So long! Ex-Horrens Ali! But how to eliminate him? Why, yes, there's only one way to get rid of a street rat! Ah!
3: Trust me, the genie gave you power, and he can take it away!
5: He's right! For my third and final wish,

0: Yes! Yes! I can feel the power coursing through my veins! The legs prepare to meet your doom!
1: Oh, it's not so
0: good! It's the only problem being a genius, you've got no freedom!
2: Isn't that right, bud?
3: Al, you're a genius! Well, 10,000 years in the Cave of Wonders ought to chill him out. Jafar, you fired. Now, for the Tiki Room reject.
4: Oh, me! Oh, yeah, no! Oh, no, no, no, no, I never... Because I... he was... I'm so glad we got rid of that Jafar character. All that negative energy. Woo. Oh, and hey, buddy, I'm a good guy now. I'm a whole new bird.
3: Two words.
4: Yeah.
3: Chicken nuggets.
5: I suppose we owe our thanks to you, young man.
6: Father, I think I finally decided upon a suit.
2: But you know the truth now. No royal prince.
6: You are much better. You are true of heart and noble of spirit.
5: I agree. Besides, who am I to argue with true love?
3: Oh, I'm so happy. Oh, this is good. This is just how it ends on the DVD. Oh, Al, we have so much to do to get ready for the wedding. We're going to need something old, something new, something borrowed. And me.
2: Gee, do I still have one more wish coming?
3: Of course, Al. My wedding present to you. What'll it be?
2: Wish for your freedom.
3: Al? Oh, I don't believe it. Oh, you kept your promise. I'm finally free! Oh, this must be what Martha Stewart feels like. Oh, that's a good thing. Oh, thank you, Al. Thank you, everybody. I'm free. I'm off to see the world. Hey, Fly Girl, give me some tassel. We're going to Disneyland!
5: Your genie isn't the only one facing a brand new future. Royal subjects of Agrabah! My daughters, finally!

0: away your worries and cares at this drive-in theater, where you will see the finest motion pictures of all time, soon to be released. Drama, comedy, adventure, excitement, something for everyone. Here's a brief glimpse of some of the truly fine pictures we've scheduled in the near future.
1: Attack of the 50-foot woman, incredibly huge, with incredible desires for love and vengeance.

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0: happened? 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
1: Glenn Manning is growing from 8 to 10 feet a day. The moment, he's 18 feet tall. Tomorrow, he'll be 26 feet. The next day, 35, maybe 40, and the next day...
0: But you've got to stop it.

0: I don't want to grow anymore.
1: Day and night, scientists search, trying every experiment their brilliant minds can conceive, finding the expected, the unexpected, and the shocking. For the immeasurable power of this ever-growing mammoth portends a fate that terrifies the universe.
2: Drive it in hard. We have to penetrate the bone in the first ejection.
3: Ready?
4: Look out, he's reaching down!
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6: A 60-foot giant in the streets of Las Vegas.

0: From Buckinghamshire, we have a glimpse of what the well-dressed man will wear for living in the atom age. If he doesn't wear it, he won't be living. It's made from a special type of chloride sheeting, and it's held together by high-frequency welding instead of stitches. Picture the domestic hearth of the future, the husband resting from his radioactive labors, and the little woman mending his trousers with a blow lamp.
1: Those flying discs we've been hearing about again may not be just a dream after all. This contraption revealed at Pacific Grove, California, combines a helicopter's vertical lift with a conventional plane's horizontal speed. And the inventors are sure it's the aircraft of the future. Watch. This, of course, is only a model, but the real thing, they claim, will have a jet engine and make 400 miles an hour.

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Mutiny. They knock you down, step on you, walk on you, step on you, walk on you, step on you, walk on you, and kick you. 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

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While the cycle gangs burn up the road and strong arm their way into the party with fists flying. While teenagers prepare for a secluded slumber party, terror strikes from the bottom of the sea. An invasion of ghoulish atomic beasts who live off human blood.

0: What is this black menace that kills everything it sees and hears? No human mind could imagine the enormous destructive power of this maddened, killing thing. If you're young people in love, look out. If you're driving a lonely road, you're as good as dead.
1: There's been a lot of livestock missing lately. That doesn't make headlines, but now it's people.
0: Never in the history of the United States, a monster of such size and power and horrifying hatred of man

Think you're looking at a toy? Uh-uh. It's a test model of the car of tomorrow, a car that drives itself. At a research center in Princeton, New Jersey, a switch is turned and the amazing model shows its stuff. Following a strip of wire on the floor, the car continues along its miniature highway until electric impulses generated by the other car ahead cause it to swerve to the right. No chance for human error. It's all done electronically. When a collision impends, same impulses, only this time the brakes are applied. Sounds fantastic, doesn't it? We'll be able to sit back and read the paper while the car drives us to work. Technicians make last-minute adjustments for the world's first demonstration of the telephone of tomorrow at the Western Electronics Convention in San Francisco. It's the often forecast video phone. How does it work? Just lift the receiver and you see your own image. Then dial your number just as with an obsolete old 55 model phone. And when your party answers, there he is, almost as big as life on the 10-inch video screen. The system could have its disadvantages as well as virtues, but there's plenty of time to iron out problems in human relations. This hookup would cost $5,000 per phone today. So until the price comes down, the video phone remains the phone of the future. See you then, good looking.

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2: We have come here to this planet for one purpose only, to acquire breeding stuff to repopulate our planet.
0: See the kidnapping of the Earth Maidens for the love-starved slaves of the sterile planet.
2: Very good. We have done well, Nadia.
3: I am pleased, Princess. You are satisfied.
2: I will be satisfied when we have enough more like her to commence phase three.
0: See the terrifying invasion of the beach party. See a United States astro robot become a creature of death.

0: for the first time. See Earth Horror versus Space Terror. Frankenstein meets the Space Monster in Futurama.
1: They come from the bowels of hell, a transformed race of walking dead. Zombies guided by a master plan for complete domination of the Earth. Plan 9 from outer space. Starring the most nightmarish cast ever, Bela Lugosi, the seductive Vampira, and Tor Johnson as the Walking Dead.
2: Turn off your electro gun! No! No! Stop him, Dennis!
3: I can't get it! It's jammed!
2: Stop him, you fool!
1: Bullets bounce off their bodies. Rockets, missiles, jets cannot stop their death ships. What earthly power can stop this terror? For a glimpse of things to come, see this blast of screen suspense. For it could be happening right now.

0: Fasten your seatbelts, folks, and join the space cadets as they blast off for the moon. Seeking new worlds to conquer, the simian stars of the St. Louis Zoo open the zoo's 31st annual chimpanzee show by invading outer space. Once on the moon, one of the fearless space cadets blasts off again for a bombing raid on his three buddies. Bombs away! Don't laugh. His aim is terrible.
1: Come on, fellas. That's enough space travel for one day. 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

Calling all boys, calling all girls. The countdown has started, and you are wanted at the launching pad for the blast-off of our giant satellite space show. It's an amazing adventure crammed with thrills, jammed with action, showing you wonders never before seen in outer space. Plus, you'll receive absolutely free a genuine souvenir ticket on the first spaceship to Mars. So come on, you Astro boys. Come on, you Astro girls. Suit up for the ride of your life at our satellite space show. You'll be astounded at what you see because you are there.

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1: Oh, sure. They're from another planet.
2: What a dilemma for young lovers Steve Terrell and Gloria Castile.
3: You thought I was kidding.
2: Nobody will believe the invasion of the saucer men. All this makes it seem natural for a beer-drinking bull to appoint himself chaperone of Lover's Lane.
4: Hey, for Pete's sake!
2: And a farmer with the longest shotgun you've ever seen plays the villain.
3: What's so funny?
5: Well, I expected to be frightened on my wedding night, but nothing like this.

With the swiftness of a deadly cosmic ray, the Earth is invaded by indestructible moon monsters. Their ghastly mission, death for all humans.

0: What astounding technical developments are being made to protect mankind? Robot Monster brings you an actual preview of the devastating forces of our future. Unsuspected revelations of incredible horrors that will terrify you with their brutal reality.
1: There is no escape from me. Very well. I will recalculate. Your death will be indescribable. Fool humans, there is no escape.

0: Automation enters the nursery in this playful prediction from Budapest. One nurse at a central control panel will be able to manage a whole brigade of babies, and the tykes will spend happily antiseptic infancies untouched by human hands. They'll even be tucked into their cribs by remote control. A baby by push button, a grandiose conception indeed. But there's one flaw apparent in this brave new world. After the bottle, how are they going to burp him?
1: Hi, you hungry? Looking for a tempting treat?
2: Yum, yum. 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
0: Danger, Kip. They want to kill you. They'll take the spaceship and they'll make me go with them.
1: How?
0: They can, Kip. They control me.
2: You'll share man's greatest thrill as you rocket through space to the lost moon city of alluring, ferocious cat women. Theirs is the fevered fury of life without love, goading them to lure men into the den of bloodthirsty moon monsters, driving them to tempt men in the deadly cave of moon gold, flaming into a wild lust to conquer man and destroy the world.

0: is the countdown to Suprema Second Suspense. Blast off! Rocket to the most astounding science fiction adventure of the age as man reaches the moon and discovers a world of terror hiding in the vast void of outer space. These are the first four invaders of outer space. Three men and a beautiful girl trapped by a faceless terror that slowly envelops them, holds them captive here on the edge of doom. See giant rock people who guard the sun.
1: Look out!
0: See a dwindling race of love-starved maidens who have the power to control man's every desire. A manless society which must leave this dying sphere or perish. See the creeping, crawling Black Death, which threatens extinction of the Earth. See the science fiction thrill of the year, a sensational look into the future that is as close as tomorrow's headlines.
2: Your attention, please. If you're leaving the theater, please hang your speaker on the speaker stand before stopping your car. Don't take chances on accidents which may damage your car. If you accidentally tear off your speaker, please don't be frightened. Simply turn it in. There is no charge for reinstalling speakers.

0: Polaris Preview Spring in true Gallic spirit. At the National Holmes Exhibition, the frying saucer proves quite literally that the French have a magic touch with cooking. See, no strings, no attachments, just a bunch of magnetic cells working in a special magnetic field. Now Jeanette puts on the meal. Looks very tasty, but where does she light the fire? Anyone can cook with gas. It takes the French to cook with magnets. In spite of all that attraction, the eggs don't stick to the pan. A Parisian will try anything gastronomical, even eggs a la magnet. It's the newest way to a Frenchman's heart.
1: Dr. Erner Little, chief of nuclear physics for the U.S. Navy, explodes the flying saucer myth.
2: Public interest in the last few years has increased very greatly in a phenomenon which has been identified as flying saucers. These stories have led to much fiction and much fancy.

0: In the year of 1956, there will be great mass landings, and then the question of flying saucers can no longer be denied.
1: Billy went on his way, and then why do you know? I saw him last night on a TV show. He was blowing it out, really knocking them dead.

0: Yes, sir. May I help you?
1: I'd like two of those, please.
0: Hot dogs? Yes, sir.
1: And three of those, and one of those, and five bars of these, and a cup of that nice hot liquid.
0: Coffee. Coming right up.
1: Oh, and two bags of those peculiar white puffy material.
0: You mean our crunchy popcorn. Shall I wrap that for you, sir?
1: Oh, that's all right. My saucer's just outside.
0: They come from miles to enjoy our intermission.

0: Thank you, Garko. In this exciting age when everyone seems to be talking about the future possibilities of space travel, there's much speculation on what we will discover when we visit other worlds. Will we find planets with only a low form of vegetable life? Or will there be mechanical robots controlled by super intelligent beings? One of the most fascinating fields of modern science deals with the possibility of life on other planets. This is our story.
1: Through the years, there have been frequent rumors that Martians disguised as Earthmen walk amongst us. These stories are perhaps strengthened by the thousands of reports of unidentified flying objects passing in an endless procession across our skies. A typical cosmic soap opera usually begins at a very ultra-secret government space project. The hero is a young electronics genius who is always busy formulating new laws of thermodynamics and astrophysics. The heroine is his secretary, efficient, hardworking, and rather attractive. Of course, the villain is a mechanical robot from Mars. He is usually controlled by a Martian mastermind whose appearance is too horrible to reveal at this time. The escape device is a late model electrophlegmatic flying saucer. The story plot usually concerns the lack of some precious element on Mars, such as water or uranium or women.

Take a letter, Miss Smith. Gentlemen, after due consideration and thorough calculation, it is my unequivocal opinion that there is absolutely no life on the planet Mars.

0: saw this with our own eyes. An object the like of which we had never seen before.
1: Hello! Hello! Hello! An aircraft all right, but like nothing I've ever seen before. Hello!
2: What do you mean?
1: Hello! It's like something from another planet.
3: Do not try to follow me. You cannot get help. Around this house, I've drawn an invisible wall through which no one may pass.
0: Here is a news reporter with a world-shattering story. A girl trying to escape from her past. The scientist trapped in spite of his knowledge. And here also is the barmaid, hiding a murderous secret. A murderer with a life already forfeit. And introducing the devil girl from Mars herself.
4: Get back on fire.
3: You fool.
4: Get back! Shoot, man, shoot!

0: this all about? What's everybody running from?
1: It's the end of everything.
2: What do you mean?
3: I'm not arguing theory, General. I'm here to ask you, to beg you, to save your own world.
4: The most vast mastermind man can conceive. A monster that can control all sources of the Earth's power. Able to pull man-made spaceships from their orbit. Making of those it chooses, slaves. Of this woman, a willing handmaid. Of the chief of police, a cold-blooded killer.
5: Well, I've known you for 5 years. You just killed a man in cold blood. Why?
6: I'll have to place you under protective custody.
4: Peter Graves, the scientist who fought it. Beverly Garland, who believed her love stronger than it. Lee Van Cleef, whose brilliant mind was captured by it.
7: Are you really ready to stop loving me?
8: I'll need you even when no emotion exists.
4: You'll know terror to freeze your blood. Feel the heart-stopping strength of the most fearful monster ever known. It conquered the world.

0: This is the kitchen of tomorrow, a press-button dream coming true for Mrs. Housewife. All sorts of wonders are hers at the push of a button, from refrigerator doors to countertops built for big gals or little gals. Don't have to lean over here, you see? What's for dinner? Consult the menus on pictures and dish up something new for a change. Hummingbird wings on toast, maybe. And look where the toaster is. A wave of the hand and presto, down comes a hidden cabinet with the dishes. Mama will feel like a fairy princess with a magic wand in a place like this. We won't be able to get her out of the kitchen, but we'll cross that bridge when we get to it. Right now, the question before the house is, what's cooking and when do we eat?
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